in somewhere where people were locked up and mistreated. And that's just me. They didn't even end up getting married at the place because everybody said no, they didn't want to go. And that was the whole thing. Amy was crying all the time because she felt unsupported by the family, which I have to look at both sides because, like, yes, like, you want to be supportive of your sister, but at the same time, like, I'm sorry. If somebody told me, yeah, come to my insane asylum wedding, I'm very prompted to say no. Just immediately, if it's, you had to ask my immediate reaction, I'm probably going to say no. I don't want that. I don't want that on me. You know, if you're spiritual or not, I know. I'm not a big fan of all that. But yeah, so Tammy's in her feels because ain't nobody really care about her getting engaged to Andrea. But like I said, you know, kind of karmic, kind of the karma coming for her. And then, so in the second episode, it was really Chris and Misty. Chris is the brother. Chris and Misty were kind of clowning on Amy for the music and when she's talking about the music stuff. Now, I will give it to Amy. She writes the music, like she writes the lyrics and all that stuff. She just can't sing, which I'm not trying to sound like I'm defending AI music. I think in any case possible, you should try to learn and develop skills. But she writes the lyrics at the very least, you know, props to her. That's all I'm gonna say on that. But yeah, so they're at like, this is like late 2015, I want to say, is when they filmed this season, this new season. And basically, like, Chris and Misty were like kikiing and laughing to themselves. And essentially, what happens is like Amy gets in her feels. And so she, like, they have like a thing where Amy talks about, because like they were, it was like also kind of like a Christmas New Year's things. They are talking about like accountability, and Amy's like, well, why don't y'all take accountability for how the way she make you feel? And they kind of essentially gaslight her into thinking that's not what happened or that's not the truth. And I like Misty. I think Chris plays around too much. And okay, so Matthew is coming. I will recap this to him in the midst of music. But yeah, so I will save the robbery for when he gets here. But yes, essentially, Chris does too much. Like, it's their family dynamic that they're messing around and joking with each other. But, like, sometimes you kind of, like, you know, like, again, like, I'm acknowledging that Amy is sensitive. Amy is prone, and she's gone through a lot. Like, she got arrested. The season I'm currently rewatching, she got bit by the camel. And she got arrested after she got bit by the camel because she had weed in her car. It was a mess. She was very sensitive at that time. But yeah. And another person who gets hit by karma is Chris, because he wants to talk about how Amy really hasn't maintained her weight loss. I think Tammy has for the most part, but Amy is like kind of getting back into weight loss. Like, I think she's in the newest season, she's getting close to skin removal surgery again. Chris talking about he knows he put on weight and it's all muscle. He go to the doctor. The doctor's like, you gained 1 pound of muscle and the rest is just not muscle. You just gained 40 pounds. He is so pissed off. He doesn't even hold the door for his wife when they leave the clinic. And when I tell you, I was like, And I really felt my mother coming through my body. And I'm smacking on the table rhythmically. But it's just like, that'll do it, because you were talking all this mess about Amy being jealous of Tammy and weighing less, Amy not maintaining her weight loss, and you don't gain all your weight back because you were too busy eating brisket and cookout. So again, in this Slayton family, it's gonna come back around and bite them in the ass. I will tell you that. And this is just the third episode of the season. I could also talk about the mom show that I'm watching, but again, I will probably save that for when Matthew gets here. So yeah. Instead, while we wait, I'm gonna play a couple songs for y'all. I'm gonna play some DJ Dave, Cowgirl Clue, and Jesse Mazin. But before we get into that, I got something to tell y'all. Vinyl Time Magazine is William & Mary's one and only music and cultural publication. 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

0: Alrighty, guys. So you guys just listened to... Sorry, I was looking at what songs you listened to. You listened to A Hard Refresh by DJ Dave, Angel Off Duty by Cowgirl Clue, and then How Deep Is Your Love, which is a cover of the OG, but this cover is by Jesse Mazin. So Matthew is officially in the studio with us, and we were having our own sister recap on the show.
1: Sister recap.
0: What would you like to give your thoughts before we move on to the next topic?
1: Only that I think they're all ridiculous, and the only person who is even remotely sane is Misty.
0: I think so too.
1: And she can be a bit of like a grump sometimes, but like I think her heart's in the right place.
0: Yeah.
1: I do think Amanda's gotten better. I will give you that. I think Chris has lost the plot. You don't gain 50 pounds and everything's all right. That just doesn't happen.
0: And you know, Brittany, his wife, is just like, she's good for her because she's not diabetic
1: Brittany
0: anymore.
1: Brittany weighs less than me. Brittany weighs 160.
0: Yeah, and she's not diabetic anymore. Like, really good for her.
1: Well, she wants to have kids, right?
0: Yeah, but at least she won't be at risk for gestational diabetes, because that's a bad, like, that's a high risk.
1: Okay. I don't even know what that is.
0: Yeah, it's like a more common, I think, pregnancy phenomenon. Like, you're at higher risk for it if you are considered overweight.
1: Oh.
0: But it's like gestational diabetes is mostly common with, like, overweight pregnant women.
1: You know, genetics is so unfair. Why does Brittany have to deal with that and Tammy's pretty much fine?
0: Well, you know, Tammy don't got no freaking esophagus. That's why she has the trach.
1: Okay, well...
0: Because she grinded it down because of her...
1: The food.
0: Yes, and the food.
1: Yeah, well... See, that's crazy.
0: You know what
1: Grinding your body down by mush because you eat so much of it.
0: The clip I saw is when she was with her now-deceased husband, Caleb, and he's like... They were playing with the Amy's kids, and then her husband's like, what are you gonna do
1: when you get our own?
0: And Amy didn't have her eye surgery yet, and she was like... And everybody else was like...
1: You know, since Amy got the eye surgery, like, you can tell that they're sisters now.
0: Yeah.
1: I know that's kind of like a stupid thing to say, but since her eye was like quote unquote fixed, her and Tammy are identical.
0: Yeah, I will say, because like when I was looking at like her weight loss, like from the beginning to now, I was like, you can actually see Tammy's eyes now.
1: Yes.
0: Because the skin on her forehead would protrude so far, it was covering her eyes.
1: Wasn't there a joke like in the first season where they were playing something and Amy was like, all I need is tooth floss or whatever to blind you?
0: Probably something
1: insane like that.
0: It's between what are you gonna do when we have kids of our own, and get out the chair and make me. And she's like, I am. And it's like, what you gonna do? Like, bro. But no, that was the most recent episode Wednesday. It brought some more updates rather than like actual like drama to digest. So. Yeah, and then I don't really feel like getting into the mom show that I've been watching too much, but basically it's like Spicy Housewives, because like it's very catty, and then one of the moms like, I don't like the cattiness, and then they all continue to be catty, and then they start crying. I'm gonna still watch it, but it's just like, you know, because it's like, again, like kind of we talked about, like, you know, they don't want to be outed for their profession, but they're doing a TV show, but the TV show is supposed to be on their own terms.
1: Yeah, that's not how it works.
0: I don't understand it. But again, then they have inner friend group drama, and with the next episode, the coming up little segment, the husbands was fist fighting each other. So I'm ready for that episode.
1: Oh my! You know, there's going to be some like inter friend group content creation, if you know what I'm picking up.
0: Like, I think most of it's been, like, the moms doing stuff with the other moms. I don't think they've ever done stuff with each other's husbands. And one of the...
1: Like, where these people draw the line to me is insane.
0: They're in Missouri. Who knows?
1: Okay, well, you said
0: who the hell knows? But anyways, we're going to get into the story or the highlight of the episode, aka I got robbed yesterday, and it was the best thing that happened to me. And here's why you should also try to get
1: clickbait,
0: robbed.
1: Clickbait.
0: It's not clickbait, because I ordered food. And the way, and I explained this to my father, because he was like, they put your name on a little sticker when your food is ready. So you had to have seen my name next to the order number when you took my food, Halal Shack Thief. You saw Issa McMillan, and there is no other Issa McMillan at the school. I looked. So you saw my name. You saw maybe we had the same order. I don't know. It was one of the drop down ones, but you saw my order.
1: You know what? Let's be a bit, you know, sympathetic. What if someone was having a diabetic emergency and they needed that food?
0: It was a spicy barbecue bowl. You don't go for spicy barbecue. You need sugar.
1: Well, maybe that barbecue, I'm sure, has some sugar in it.
0: Honey, you could have asked for the frickin' soda cup and gone get your soda.
1: Oh, well, speaking of that, not to, you know, peddle off your story, but I was accosted a few minutes ago.
0: By the people?
1: By the people upstairs.
0: What did you do?
1: Well, okay, so my new thing now is because I give the school too much damn money, I refuse to pay for a Diet Coke anywhere. I will not pay for it.
0: Okay.
1: So what do? I go upstairs, I steal a cup, I fill it up, and I go back downstairs all the time.
0: You did walk in with a cup. So
1: I did walk in with a cup.
0: I would like to know.
1: Well, I went up, I go grab a cup, do my own thing. And this lady's like, you know, you need to order a meal if you want a fountain drink.
0: You don't have to order a meal. You can just order a drink.
1: Oh, well, I said, oh, okay, I'm sorry. I didn't know that. So I throw out the cup, I turn around, I walk out, and then she turns around. The second she turns around, I go right back in, grab another cup and fill it up because I'm not into this bullshit. I'm not into this gatekeeping 2 cents fountain soda.
0: No, you can literally go, like, not, I support your endeavor, but if she wants to be logical about it, you can go on the regular menu and just select a fountain drink.
1: I still think that's ridiculous. What am I going to put my name on a cup when there's 50 sitting right there? And let's be clear.
0: And I've also got free cup, the smaller plastic cups lying around for the water.
1: It's like,
0: which I've seen people fill up with soda.
1: Thank you. I do that too when they're out of these things.
0: Exactly.
1: It's like, I'm not into this. Okay, by the way, it was what, 7:55 when I went up there?
0: About to close.
1: And this lady's like, you know, like, oh, you can't do that. Are you kidding me?
0: Actually, you can.
1: Are you kidding me?
0: You can't. If somebody wants to factor you and be like, oh, I just got the drink off of Grubhub.
1: Yeah. Also, I had a bag of cheeses a few minutes ago. There's a lot of salt content in that. I need sugar.
0: So that's what I'm saying. Like, you're having a diabetic episode. Go steal a soda cup. Don't apparently
1: you can't in this economy because a woman will, like,
0: well,
1: jump down
0: your throat.
1: Well,
0: as somebody who was stolen from, I'll go to a town hall and say, steal soda cups, not my damn food.
1: Okay, thank you.
0: Because, again, it was like a hot, like, it was like with the rice and stuff. And like I said, they had to see my name before they took that shit. Excuse my language, but again, and in the moment, I wasn't even angry. I was just confused. And so I like processed it and I was like, okay, so I flagged the manager lady down at Halal Shack and I was like, hey, like, it says on Grubhub, y'all completed it, but I don't see it. Mm. And I was like, I totally, like, you know, it had been a couple minutes ago. So, like, you know, within the grace period of them saying it was done and maybe when it was actually done, I believe they had made it. And they were like, yeah, we definitely made it, because they said they had just gone through the last slew of orders because it was around 7:50, like, mm-hmm. yesterday. And so it was a manager lady and these two students, so because they have student workers at the Sadler dining places. So the two student workers also and the lady, they were like, they felt bad. And I was just kind of like, okay. Like, I was just trying to figure out, like, what am I going to eat now? Because mm-hmm. I was like, I'm going to go to Wawa, go to a student exchange real quick, because I was like, I had, like, a meeting.
1: Well, you're on a first name basis with the Wawa workers.
0: With the Wawa workers?
1: Yeah.
0: You are?
1: No, you are.
0: I am?
1: You must be. You're there every time I want to hang out.
0: No.
1: I'm going to Wawa. Issa, do you want to do dinner? I'm going to Wawa.
0: I actually only been to Wawa once this week.
1: I don't believe you.
0: I can show you my
1: yeah, show me the receipts. Derek, yeah, I want to see them.
0: Okay, live on
1: Miss,
0: air.
1: Miss Red Slushy. Miss, what else do you get?
0: You see, I don't have to do that anymore because they have the floats in the student exchange with the vanilla ice cream.
1: The dirty things.
0: Yeah, kind of, basically.
1: Oh, interesting.
0: And I can use my free Monopoly money instead of my real money.
1: And I have a bone to pick with you about that, too.
0: What do you mean? It's Monopoly money.
1: Yeah, Monopoly money, fake money. A, we want to go to Chick-fil-A the other day. You're like, no, I don't want to spend money.
0: Yeah, and also I had Chick-fil-A like the day before you asked.
1: You could have sat there and conversed with us like you asked me
0: to do
1: tonight.
0: Yeah, and then I also had I'm so serious with you, environmental sociology. He wanted us to have this 200-page book read. We're not discussing it in class until Monday, and our exam was Wednesday.
1: Ooh, that sucks.
0: That's what I was stressing out about that.
1: I think I'm worth the F that you would get on that from not studying.
0: I mean, you alone are invited. I just don't want 3 people in my space at once. You know you're invited to private endeavors.
1: Well, why can't you, just you come need to me? Ask. Why am I going to you?
0: I'm just saying if that scenario happens again.
1: I want the courtesy of an invitation.
0: I am willing to make the trek two-seater, but, like, I'm just saying in the scenario.
1: I don't even ask for that. I ask for a, hey, Matthew, lying in bed, need you.
0: Okay, can you not say that when my mom's listening? Like,
1: I don't, well, there was no connotation other than we would hang out.
0: All right. Okay. So for the rest of the show, it's just going to be me. okay, wait, no, I was going to show you the proof that I have not gone to Wawa except once this week.
1: No, no, I'm kidding. I believe you, I'm sure.
0: I actually do want to double check because I'm, like, pretty sure I only went once this week.
1: Well, Wawa has this delicious, they're called, like, hoagies, right?
0: Yeah.
1: Like the sub?
0: Yeah.
1: It's like a shaved beef or something. Okay. It's very good.
0: What is... Okay. What is September 14th? Today's the 17th.
1: Yeah.
0: Yeah, so is Monday. So it's confirmed Monday, but then it's saying there's another one. But I don't... I'm confused when I went then. What's the $9 one? That's the sandwich.
1: God.
0: Maybe no, because the 14th was
1: you go so often Monday.
0: No, it's only two times. I haven't gone none other times because I have food in my room from when I went to the grocery store, so it's fine. But
1: what
0: yeah,
1: is at the grocery store? I've always wondered,
0: like, what I get at the grocery store.
1: Is it like ingredient food or just like
0: easy to make food?
1: That's what I figured.
0: I've been trying to get into ingredient food, but I need to find better time to invest in it.
1: See, I tried doing the ramen thing a while ago. I don't like ramen.
0: I get, like, limited ramen. I rather prefer, like, the chow mein style looking ones. Oh my God, speaking of, like, ramen, there was a celebrity on campus.
1: Speaking of ramen, that was not a transition.
0: No. Young Sheldon, Ian Armitage was at Oishi.
1: Oh, Brianna was telling me about this.
0: Yes.
1: Yeah.
0: He was, and people thought it was a joke. No, he was for real at Oishi. Young Sheldon was at Oishi.
1: That's really cool if he went here. Well, we wouldn't be here, but.
0: Yeah. I know him also from Big Little Lies. He was a kid on that show. But
1: really?
0: Yeah, he was Ziggy on that show.
1: Ziggy.
0: Yeah, he was Shailene Woodley's son.
1: I loved watching Young Sheldon.
0: Yes.
1: That was like one of the few shows I'd watched with my family.
0: I do quite enjoy that. Lately, I've been on a Little House on the Prairie kick.
1: Little House? I've never seen it.
0: It's like the really... It's based off the books, but it's like the show with the
1: Little House on the Prairie.
0: Yeah, the... Oh my God, I saw Amish people today in Palace Green. Sorry, I know I'm kind of like bouncing off topics like in an ADHD way, but I was like, I've seen real Amish people before, but they were walking around, they had the little sneakers. I didn't know they were allowed to have sunglasses, and I mean that full, like...
1: I didn't know they were allowed to have sneakers.
0: Yeah, that's, and they had water. I mean, like, I think water, having water...
1: What is this a la carte religion crap? If you're going to commit.
0: I'm saying this out of genuine curiosity. Like, I didn't know they could have sunglasses.
1: Well, I know, because there was, like, this huge argument in Pennsylvania, where a lot of the Amish communities are, because Pennsylvania, like, road traffic regulation, whatever, stipulated that they needed to have blinkers,
0: mm-hmm.
1: like, electric blinkers.
0: On their carts?
1: On their cart.
0: Yeah.
1: So they needed to, buy these, batteries, and a lot of them were like, well, this goes against our religious blah, blah, blah, blah, blah. So... They're drawing the line at blinkers, but then going for sneakers, going for, like, you know, commodity, Nike, whatever. That just seems weird to me.
0: Yeah. It was like a little family of them. They had their little crossbody bags, their water bottles, their sneakers.
1: Oh, my God. Today, I went to Chick-fil-A for lunch. I saw a mother... In a shirt with a massive American flag on it.
0: Mm-hmm.
1: She probably had four teeth in her mouth, suckling her baby in public. Now, you know what? I have very mixed feelings, but I personally believe there should be no breastfeeding where food is present. That is my opinion. You can disagree with it. You want to do that outside or even in a, like, whatever, grocery store, fine. But, like, when there's a meal service, food service... To me, that seems like a health hazard. And this is also, this is a male perspective right now. So I can understand if a lot of you are like, well, this is ridiculous.
0: I can see the nuance of that. I would, you know, and because that's open skin, that's more likely for infection. I can see that. I'm pro for, you know, it's, you know, necessary. But I would be cautious because, again, it's open skin. You don't want that infection. That's not good.
1: And I'm not saying, you know, mothers shouldn't do it in public. I'm not saying that at all.
0: Yeah.
1: I'm saying don't do it in a Chick-fil-A where there's a bunch of, you know, paraffins and other stuff in there.
0: Yeah, they run that Chick-fil-A very well, but you never know. When I went to work and then I got the tribe tickle the next day.
1: Oh.
0: So.
1: Do you still have it?
0: No, I had on, like, FDoc. Three, four weeks ago. But yeah. Anyways, really quick ending to the robbery story. So basically, they initially offered me to come back the next day, aka today, and just get a free meal. Or they're like, oh, actually, we can just make you like a custom bowl right now. We just don't have rice. And I was like, okay, like that's not the end of the world to me. Like, I'm not gonna say no because you guys don't have rice. So they made me a custom bowl with some French fries, some of the meat, all the toppings I wanted. For free, basically, because that person took my bowl.
1: That's an upgrade.
0: I know, and I was like, thanks.
1: I'm going to steal your bowl more often.
0: No, because like now I'm kind of thinking like I need somebody
1: Girl, you
0: to...
1: did not get the joke. I'm going to steal your bowl more often.
0: Right. Okay.
1: Okay, fine. Just pretend like that wasn't funny. I laughed inside.
0: I'm laughing. Okay.
1: Nora was laughing in the corner, for the record.
0: But like,
1: it's Nora, right?
0: Okay. I was saying that like it could be a full-fledged plan. You just got it could essentially become a sting. You get a group of people, you rotate stealing each other's bowls, you all get free custom bowls, and then somebody else gets free food.
1: This could be an easy operation. We can do this tonight.
0: They're closed.
1: We can do this tomorrow.
0: We're going to Juan's tomorrow.
1: We can I'm not really that committed.
0: I'm just saying, if you want like an Ocean's 8 William & Mary at Halal Shack, get a group of people.
1: I think I'm an Anne Hathaway in that situation.
0: Oh, you come in like at the end?
1: I come in at the end and just extort everybody.
0: Right. I guess I'm kind of like Sandra Bullock, Kate Blanchett right now because I'm the one who's like, no, like this is genius.
1: Who's the one who turned out to be a mother? She's a famous actor. I forget her name. Or turned out to be, she was the mother doing like the online shopping.
0: Was it Sarah Paulson's character?
1: It was, yes, okay. Sarah Paulson, yeah. Thank you.
0: Sarah Paulson, no, I would probably be the ringleader. I'm just saying, it's a very easy scale.
1: Really easy
0: And I'm sorry, like they've set it up, they set themselves up to be scammed. Like you have nobody regulating the windows. You just put the little sticker on it and then put it out for anybody to take.
1: True.
0: Like, Am I saying it's my own fault? I mean, I'm a victim of the system. Somebody stole from me.
1: I'm believing less and less that you were stolen from and you just hit it and took it.
0: No, because like I said, I came out, I pre-ordered it because I knew the line.
1: I know, but I'm guessing, but this seems like a concocted story just so you can perpetrate this scam.
0: I have the proof on my story. You follow me.
1: What was that thing you sent me the other day? I was so confused.
0: Wait, I sent you something today.
1: It wasn't today. It was like 2 days ago. It was like if you can't accept this, go away or whatever it was. I was like, what is this in reference to?
0: Oh, it was just funny. If you don't blindly support in like everything I post, then you're on my hit list. I'm sick of people disagreeing with me. This is my house.
1: Girl, I disagree with you every day.
0: I know, that's the joke.
1: Oh my God.
0: Whatever. It was basically telling you to agree with me more. I wasn't being literal.
1: You know who wanted people to agree with them more? His name last name starts with an H. Infamous.
0: Hulk Hogan.
1: Let's get back to the music.
0: I know what you meant, but for the sake of my sanity. Okay, yeah. Let's actually play some more music. Let's go with Eeny, Meeny, Miny, Moe. My beautiful Ted icon. I love Ted. I'm quite fond of Seth MacFarlane. He's an American treasure. Anyways, I'm going to play some Luke Pickett with some Linkin Park, followed by some Nina Soleil. Hope you guys enjoy it. We will be back afterwards, so don't turn that dial. So, BRB.

0: All right, we're back. And you guys just listened to Even in Heaven They Carry Switchblades by Luke Pickett, Lying From You by Linkin Park, Life and Times of a Wannabe Rockstar by Nina Saleh, and Edge of Desire by John Mayer. So what are you up to, Matthew?
1: Going through a bit of a sugar crash.
0: From the Diet Coke that you stole?
1: From the Diet Coke that I stole.
0: But you also had that goldfish, salt and sugar.
1: Oh, no. It was Cheez-Its.
0: Okay, the Cheez-Its had salt.
1: And I also plan to have another bag of Cheez-Its. Oh, my God. I love those things. It's like crack in a bag.
0: Yeah, so maybe you should not.
1: Now, I've been doing this thing just like where I don't eat. And not on some, anorexia
0: starving
1: bullshit.
0: Yourself.
1: No. I just sometimes forget. Because I get, like, so busy.
0: Yeah.
1: And I'm just like, oh, wait a minute.
0: I had to retrain myself to eat breakfast because I was skipping breakfast because I would just go.
1: I still skip breakfast. Like, there are days where the first time I eat is 3 p.m.
0: See, I would go eat lunch at, like, 12 or 1. But, like I said, I've it's been done. Like, when I first started getting back into eating breakfast... Like,
1: breakfast.
0: Sorry, I don't. My brain. Look, I don't have time for this. Okay, but like with breakfast, most important meal of the day. Like to sound motherly, but like I guess for my body specifically, like I can't run on like especially with like my sugar and like how I can get those crashes and like start like. Like when I get like sweaty and I get dizzy, like when I get like those times in Taylor's car. When I start like almost passing out. And I think that was like a main contributor of it because I'd be like running on like sugars because I wasn't like giving myself enough nutrients by eating breakfast.
1: Yeah, like,
0: but that's my body. I'm not saying that for everybody.
1: Well, I think my body's like somewhat similar. Like even for not to bring up Halal Shack again, but the protein they give you is pretty minuscule. Like,
0: yeah.
1: So you have to supplement it with something else. Because, like, I mean, there's maybe half a breast of chicken in the bowl. And
0: yeah, I would
1: that's
0: say
1: it.
0: So.
1: So it's like you really have to pick and choose.
0: And then you gotta throw in all those, like, you know, you get the rice, you get the avocado. That's what pisses me off. It's not even guacamole, it's avocado. They just slap plain tasting avocado on your stuff.
1: That's why you gotta put the salt on it and the add-ons.
0: I know, but I'm like. Maybe because like Vivi's is like right next to it, but I'm like, damn, this doesn't taste like guacamole because I keep forgetting it's not guacamole; it's just avocado. It's just plain avocado that tastes like nothing.
1: Did you know I learned they like traditional guacamole is made in the dirt?
0: Yeah,
1: like in the ground.
0: Yeah, I knew that.
1: That's crazy to me.
0: You don't want some dirt mole?
1: Dirt mole? No, I ain't want dirt.
0: What if Wants has been giving you dirt mole? Oh, we don't get it. We get the white dip.
1: Well, yeah, I hate queso. Queso is the bane of my existence.
0: I need to not indulge in it.
1: Do you ever get, like, pissed and just take a bite of Velveeta?
0: I don't have Velveeta on me, so I can't...
1: I used to do
0: I
1: that.
0: I don't have access to do that. Let me phrase it like that.
1: When I was in high school, and I'd get home, and I'd just be so freaking mad, I'd just rip open a thing of Velveeta and just take a massive bite. That's not a joke.
0: I'm not laughing because I think it's funny. I'm just laughing because I'm really shocked. Wow. You know what? I might try that. They've got some stuff at student exchange. I can find a supplement. I was really freaking stressed. I was so stressed about that environmental exam. I bought beef jerky. And I don't ever buy myself beef jerky. The last times I got beef jerky was because Jenny got broken up with. And she bought Michael beef jerky and she didn't want to give it to him, so I ate it. And then Taylor got the stuffed chicken nuggets. We raided the shit out of his per Valentine's Day presents. I got the chocolate. I got a beanie that I gave Drew.
1: That's
0: I got
1: insane.
0: The beef jerky. I don't buy myself beef jerky. I was really stressed.
1: I don't think I've ever had beef jerky before.
0: It actually wasn't even beef jerky. It was like kind of like these like sausage thingies.
1: Oh, I know sausage.
0: Yeah, but it was like beef jerky sausage kind of, but it wasn't beef jerky. It just kind of like it's in that ballpark.
1: Nowadays.
0: It was in that ballpark. I was stressed. I really shouldn't have eaten that, but I did. But anyways,
1: well, how'd the exam go? Or you don't know yet?
0: I don't know yet. It was like take one of the theories from class, apply it to examples from the book. and make five paragraphs out of it.
1: Doing that in like the first half month of September to me is criminal.
0: Yeah. But anyways, so that's all for tonight. Thank you for listening to my recaps and getting robbed. Maybe you guys can try getting robbed.
1: Yeah, and if you're ever stressed out, Velveeta is in the fridge.
0: Get Velveeta or get your own version of Velveeta. But yeah, so stay tuned for Por la Cultura Valentina. Bye, guys.

0: Welcome to WCW in Williamsburg. You're listening to Por la Cultura.
1: Yes, hello, guys.
0: Hello, guys. Guys, it's our debut with our DJ names. Have you noticed that? Yes. Okay, DJ Cali.
1: Okay, DJ Valid.
0: Wait, guys, we had to think about like our DJ names for a very long time. It took us like an infinity amount of time to figure it out, but we're here and we're really excited about this week's episode. And then, do you want to share a little bit about like this episode and like why we decided to do it?
1: Yes. Okay. So this week's episode, if you guys didn't see the post, cakes and candles,
0: because cakes and candles, everyone,
1: because like birthday, you know.
0: Yes.
1: But the theme is, well, it kind of struck us as an idea because DJ Splenda, she's not here yet.
0: She's not here yet.
1: Her birthday was not that long ago, so happy belated birthday to DJ Splenda.
0: Yeah. If you're listening, she's on the way from work, so she's listening. Hey,
1: yeah,
0: she's happy listening. Belated birthday.
1: Happy belated birthday.
0: Is it Libra?
1: Girl, I don't know.
0: I don't know. That was my like COVID fixation, but I kind of forgot. We're gonna call Libra. Wait, no, Libra's now. No. Virgo, my Virgo queen. Because my mom's a 12. And that was also why we were like, oh, like birthday episode. Because fun fact, Brenda's dad and my mom have the same birthday, and we both went back to go celebrate with our parents. And I think that's really beautiful. Shout out birthdays.
1: Yes. Anybody, if it's your birthday today, shout out to you.
0: Shout out to you. If it was your birthday like this month, this week, anything. If it was any time this year, actually, happy birthday.
1: Happy birthday. Turn up.
0: Turn up. Turn up. But yeah. So we were kind of thinking about doing our first song for today. We have a very special song that we are going to play at some point during this thing that is like very special to I think a lot of people here.
1: I think we all know what this song
0: is.
1: We
0: do know. Yes, this is true. But we're going to start with a different one.
1: Yeah, we're going to start with a different one. We're going to start with a classic. I swear I hear this song at every single birthday party. It doesn't matter what age they are. Yes. It really does not matter. This song is at every birthday. And, you know, maybe it's not a birthday song, but at this point, it should be.
0: It should be. This is true. And what song is that, Brian?
1: That is Cumbia Sampuesana by Aniceto Molina. Trust, guys. I know you've heard this.
0: Oh, I'm excited. Guys, I feel like I've heard this song, but, like, you know when you, like, you'll know it when you hear it, but I don't know the name of the song.
1: Girl, you hear it. Like, you'll know like what I'll this know. Song is on, like, the first two beats.
0: Okay, beautiful. I'm excited. But, yeah, this
1: enjoy.
0: Is Cumbia Sampuesana. Yes.

0: Wait, that was really beautiful. You're right. I did know it.
1: Exactly. Everybody has heard this song at a birthday party. Also, sorry, guys. We didn't realize that there was music playing when we started talking.
0: Yes. So sorry about
1: LOL.
0: That.
1: LOL.
0: We're good now. We're good now. Right? Right?
1: Yes.
0: Yes, I think so. We got the okay. But yes, because this was kind of like a little like birthday celebration. We wanted to hear from you guys for some of like your favorite like birthday memories. So we're just going to kind of like read a couple of people and shout them out. So I'll do the first one. Let me access Instagram.
1: I can do the first one if you want me to.
0: Wait, yes.
1: Okay, so we have from... Should I say the username or should I say...
0: Wait, like, do the username. The username's awesome. Because it's like from like 123 ABC. Like.
1: Okay, so our first submission is from J. Ramirez Trejo. His name is Jose. But he says, usually I go to the North Carolina Zoo and see bears for my birthday. And that's his birthday tradition.
0: Wait, that's so beautiful.
1: And you know what? That makes sense because personally I know him. He loves bears. Everything about him. Aww. His profile picture,
0: a bear. Wait, awesome.
1: Not on Instagram, but like a lot of other things.
0: I was looking.
1: Guys, if you guys wanted to know, might be.
0: I do.
1: This is so like random, but I'm just thinking about this.
0: Yes.
1: His profile picture on WhatsApp is actually a bear, not on Instagram.
0: Wait, period. Yay. Shout out WhatsApp. Thank you, WhatsApp.
1: Shout out WhatsApp.
0: Yes.
1: Also, shout out because he's Lasso exec.
0: Wait, yeah.

0: I guess, like, as a 14-year-old. Whoa. Time goes by fast. Anyway, for our next song, we're gonna kind of do one every single time. So yes. You'll get a little bit of, like, our community and, like, our favorite birthday memories. But our next one is, like, not necessarily, like, how do I explain? Like, the song says Feliz Cumpleaños.
1: Yeah. I mean, it's very complicated. But, you know, this, I think the song speaks for itself. You know, we've talked about him before on this show.
0: We have. This is true. So we're playing Feliz Cumpleaños, Fercho. By Fade.
1: By Fade. So
0: we hope you guys enjoy. And yeah, Feliz Cumpleaños, Fercho. We'll find out what zodiac sign he is in a second.
1: Yes, we'll find out. We'll do that for you guys.

0: Whoa. Guys, guess who's freaking here?
1: Hello.
2: Hello, everyone.
0: Guys, How are you? DJ Splenda herself.
2: Yes.
1: Thank goodness. Actually, thank goodness.
0: Guys, so everybody say happy birthday right now.
1: Happy.

0: Oh,
1: that's good. Happy birthday to you.
2: I feel like that elephant from Sing.
0: Oh my gosh. And they're like, Happy birthday.
3: Oh wait, you could hit that.
0: No, like a little bit. Just a little bit. Wait, so Brenda, what did you do for your birthday?
2: Yes, so I went out to Ramen Time.
0: Oh yes, thank you.
2: I love Ramen Time.
0: Thank you, Ramen Fire.
2: I got 2 orders of dumplings.
0: Oh yes.
2: And I got a beef ramen. This is true.
0: I'm so happy for you.
2: Thank you. And then I went back home, and then my roommates had an Oreo like ice cream cake.
0: Oh.
2: It was so good. And then we played our favorite video game.
0: Oh, that's good.
2: Something chill.
0: Wait, what's your favorite video game?
2: Speedrunners.
0: Wait, that's so beautiful. Wait, I'm so glad you ended your night like that.
2: Thank you.
0: That's so beautiful.
2: It was so calm. It was so chill. Especially because it was Wednesday.
3: We love that.
0: This is true.
2: This is true.
0: Oh, and so she's 21.
2: Hey.
0: Can do something
3: for me.
0: No, but yes. Wait, that's so beautiful. Yeah. Guys, I actually enjoy, I really, really appreciate when people share their favorite birthday memories, and I think it's really beautiful.
2: Wait, I think we have 2 responses.
0: We do.
2: Remember when we asked people?

0: people?
1: We did ask people. We said one for, what was his name? Oh my goodness. What was the handle?
2: For Jose.
1: For Jose, yes.
2: J. Something.
1: Yes. Wait, but yes, let's do the next one. What's our next one?
3: So our next one is from Kayla.
1: Thank you, Kayla.
3: She said her favorite, or like, no, her birthday story or tradition is when her family tries shoving her head in the cake. That is so...
1: that is so really memorable. Yeah, that is actually really fun.
3: I love that.
1: Guys, I like on like what is it? America's Funniest Home Videos. Like they put stuff like.
2: Oh my god! Yes.
1: Do you remember?
2: Yes, do you remember that? Bro, that just like unlocks something in me.
1: No, I was like, why I remember that is because at the like gym they have like the TV screens, yes. And I just like it was on one night, and I was like, wow. Anyway,
3: what a throwback.
1: But yes, shoot, let me put my song or like one of the songs that I put. This song is very special. I actually like know this song from Los Solecitos. Shout out if y'all know Los Solecitos. No, guys, it's like a CD and it's a bunch of children singing like very like known like songs in Spanish.
2: Oh, that's so cute.
1: And it's like, it's so, I love them so much. They like the CD I have is like for Christmas, but this one, that's how I know this song from a different CD, but it's Dale, Dale, Dale.
2: Yes.
1: And I forgot the OG, but this is the one that I found and it's by, Canticos. Mm-hmm. And so y'all will recognize this, but if you hear like a bunch of kids sing, like I hope this unlocks a lot of memories for you. I feel like yeah, y'all
2: it will
1: know.
2: Please.
1: So I'm excited.

0: Wow. That was, I enjoyed that.
1: We actually enjoyed that.
2: Yeah, we did.
1: But I actually know it's bilingual.
0: Wait, thank you. Like, that was really beautiful.
1: That was very beautiful.
0: Wait, guys. Okay, Benin, do you want to share your favorite, like, birthday memory?
2: Okay, me personally, my favorite birthday memory is when I celebrated, I think it was my 12th or my 13th. Aww. I don't actually perfectly remember, but it's one of those two. I celebrated in El Salvador. So I wasn't with my parents. Good. I wasn't with any, like, I was with, like, my more extended family. I was with my grandma, my cousins, my uncle, and my aunt. And for me, it was just so great because it was like, although it was like a birthday that I spent away from my parents, like we literally went to this water park and we were there the whole freaking day. Aww. It was just so fun. And like for me, that's like low-key my most memorable birthday from like, I guess my like childhood, but also just really every birthday. I feel like my parents have done a really good job at like making sure that like all of like me and my siblings are like, oh, happy birthday.
0: That's good. Making it special.
2: Yes. Also, wait, guys, I do want to shout somebody out.
0: Wait, yes, let's shout someone out.
2: Shout out everybody who's in Washington
0: 205. Thank you.
2: All the lawsuit people listening to Por La Cultura right now.
0: Shout out
2: to y'all.
0: Shout out.
2: Y'all the OGs.
0: This is true.
2: Yeah. But yeah.
1: That's true.
0: So our next song, guys.
1: Okay, so our next song.
0: Okay. Oh, I'm excited.
1: You gotta hear me out. So this one, so actually you would hear this a lot in like Mexican weddings, but it has like, what's it called? It's like a childhood game, if that makes sense. I remember playing this like when we were little, like someone, like it's two people, you make a bridge and then people like crawl under them basically. Oh. It's like really fun. Like,
0: wait.
1: I gotta show you a video.
0: Wait, I was about to say.
1: I gotta show you a video after, but it's called La Víbora de la Mar.
0: Period. Okay.
1: When I was thinking about this song, when I heard this version, I was like, this gives off like wedding.
2: It does give wedding. Literally, I was telling
0: what she said. Yeah,
2: I was telling like, Bella, and I was like, this is giving wedding, not birthday, but like,
1: but, okay, like,
2: it makes sense. It
1: like,
2: makes
1: you know
2: sense.
1: I mean? It's like from like a childhood game. Like,
0: okay,
1: you know what I mean?
0: But okay,
1: I just found like the older people were.
0: Wait, I'm excited.
1: Yes, it's really fun.
0: Wait, I'm excited. Let's listen. No, because I also, like, I feel like I'll know it when I hear it. Like, but, like, I don't know names. I actually am so bad with names. But, okay, let's listen to it. I'm excited.
2: Enjoy.

0: Wait, that was really awesome.
1: Right?
0: I was jumping up and down, bro. No, like
1: it's so funny to me.
0: It's so good. It's so good. Guys, no.
1: It's such a good game.
0: We should have played.
1: Yes,
0: we maybe we'll play like in our dreams. Okay. Maybe I'll go to bed sleeping about it and then
1: yeah, text us after.
0: I'll text you. Yeah. I'll let you know. Guys, do we have any more actually responses? Do we have anyone?
1: Let's see. Everyone share something right now to the PLC.
0: Ooh, yes, we'll add it right now. Or yes. We'll like, if you're listening right now,
1: please send in your response. It's on the story. Just say your favorite childhood birthday memory or tradition. I'm trying to think of mine.
0: Yeah, what's
1: well,
0: yours?
1: My favorite memory is every single birthday, like you said, because every single year I had a different theme.
0: Oh, that's
1: like
0: good.
1: The ones I remember the most are, I had a monkey one in third grade.
0: Period.
1: I love so cute. Monkeys.
0: Aww.
1: I had a zebra one.
0: Okay.
1: Ew. I had a Frozen one.
0: Oh, that's good.
1: And then, the way I knew I was going to be a Sia is because mm-hmm. I loved unicorns since childhood.
0: Like, wait, period.
1: I had a unicorn book.
2: It was a sign.
0: It was a sign. It's
1: going to be unicorn. And it was.
0: And it was.
1: And it was.
0: And you knew. You knew. Wait, that's so beautiful. Yeah.
1: But I guess, like, coming to college, I think my favorite ones were always, like, whenever they would throw surprise parties for me.
0: Oh, that's good. That's so good.
1: You feel loved. When you're loved. When you're loved, you're seen. This is true.
2: Period.
0: Inspirational
2: quotes from DJ Splenda.
0: Thank you, DJ Splenda. Yes.
1: Yes.
0: No, because I'm like, what's like a, like a, like, like, not, like, therapist, but, like, you know, like, someone who gives you advice. Like, I don't know, like, a person, but, like, that person, Dash Splenda. Like, you know what I mean. You guys know what I mean.
1: I know you know.
0: Wait, that's so beautiful.
1: My favorite memory,
0: I haven't actually thought about it. Oh, my goodness. My family has, like, we have the same, like, banner that we put for, like, everyone's birthday. Aww. So, me and my brother's birthday. And so what was really cute is, like, my mom would, like, decorate the house, like, as like during the day that I was gone at school, because like my birthday is like January, so my birthday is January 10th, so I don't have it like here mm-hmm. in university, but I have it at home, which is really nice. But like during high school, because it would still be during the school year, like I would leave for school and then I'd come back and like the like kitchen is just like decorated.
2: Aww,
0: and then we
2: so
0: always
2: cute.
0: Do like cake and stuff, and it's really nice. And then like calling like all of your relatives is also like a highlight, because I'm like, wait, I forgot about you, like I love you. And it's really beautiful. And they're like, call, like these people will call, and I'm really excited, and it's beautiful. Shout out WhatsApp.
1: Thank you, WhatsApp.
0: Like my favorite like memory here, when I think I was like, it was my 19th birthday. I went to New York to visit a cousin, and that was really awesome. Hopefully, everyone knock on wood. Please knock on wood, guys. I might be going to Colombia with my mom and my grandma
1: yes.
0: and my aunt to like meet like my other family in Colombia for my birthday.
1: Hey.
0: So like I hope like that will be 22.
1: Oh.
0: That's crazy. Wait, you're 20.
1: I'm 21.
0: Oh, you're 20. Guys.
1: You're 22.
0: Guys, I'm about to be 22. That's crazy.
1: I'm sorry.
0: No, I'm literally
1: like
0: I'm
1: a baby.
0: Like, no, I know, like at heart, like I'm 17, I swear. But yeah. Anyway, those are like favorite memories, and I'm looking forward to this next one. Hopefully, guys, like knock on wood, it happens.
1: And it will.
0: Yeah.
2: It will. Trust.
1: God willing,
0: it's true. Next song.
2: But yeah, next song, kind of going on the same vibe, guys. We were just talking about all of these songs on our playlist. Won't lie, they're kind of all over the place. But you know what? That's okay. Birthdays are all over the place, you know?
0: This is true.
2: You know, I think the older I've gotten as well, like, you realize how much planning and effort really goes into a birthday.
0: Mm-hmm. This is true.
2: And I'm like, man, as a child, I was having fun. I was running around eating cake and doing whatever I wanted while my parents were like, making the food,
0: no,
2: or
0: right,
2: like
0: right,
2: people,
0: all the
2: or
0: work,
2: like,
0: yeah,
2: doing all the work for
0: grateful.
2: Me. But kind of on that same vibe, the next song is La Culebra, which I'm pretty sure a lot of y'all know. So exciting! You hear this at every party as well, guys.
0: I'm excited.
2: Just a banger. So yeah. I hope you guys enjoy.

0: Thing?
1: Yes, guys, welcome back. We have a special guest, actually.
2: Unexpected, but special guest.
0: Wait, my name's Ava. But a song for what?
1: A song, like a birthday song, if you have any, or special birthday memory that you remember and is very close to you in your heart.
0: Okay, it's okay. Sorry, this is really difficult.
1: We did put you on the spot. We did just grab her 4 seconds ago.
0: They grabbed me like 4 seconds ago as I was standing outside. I'm trying to think. I don't have a single thought at the moment.
1: Hey, that's okay.
0: Let me think. Oh, actually, no, I do. My friends actually, like, I really hate my birthday, like, to be honest. Like, mm-hmm. I do love it, but at the same time, I think it's, like, bittersweet.
1: It is, yeah.
0: And so last year, turning 20, yay, my friends like literally surprised me like in my dorm at like midnight, and I'd gone out to eat with my friend, and I'm like thinking like, oh wait, this in general is just perfect, right? But then they literally like yelled out surprise, and I was like, oh my God, like this is genuinely like, I've never felt so happy in my life. And then like everyone went to sleep, like my friends that were like in the dorm, right? They went to sleep and everything like after my birthday or whatever, and I was just like, sorry, opening out all of the like letters that they wrote, and it was like the best thing ever. Song?
1: Yes.
0: What songs have you guys been playing?
1: We played most recently, which one was it? It was
3: La Culebra.
1: La Culebra. We played Dale, Dale, Dale, which is like, nah, nah, nah. I forgot the words, but nah, nah, nah, nah, nah. We're saving a special song for the very end because it's a perfect song to end on, not to give you guys anticipation. Or actually to give you guys anticipation. So you stay.
2: We're building suspense.
1: We are building suspense. We have one in the works. Wait, do you want to share, Belen? And then maybe we'll give you time to think about it.
0: Yes.
1: Okay, yes.
2: Okay, guys. Well, for me, not to like go back to back, but like since we just kind of put her on the spot, I think another song for me is La Piñata by Los Tucanes de Tijuana. It's more of like to be honest, it is an unk song. Not heck gonna lie, but it's thank like you, it's like that like, can I say that?
1: What?
2: It's like that drunk deal vibe.
1: You know? Yeah, I feel like yes, it is true. Wait, that's so beautiful.
2: I'm but saying. Like love.
1: Yes,
2: and you
1: love.
2: Know what? You know, I fear if it's a 2-year-old's birthday party, guess what? That cooler is full. That cooler is full. It don't matter what age you're turning. It can be a year old. That cooler is full.
1: Guys, actually, wait. Shout out my cousin who she just had her baby shower. That has to do with birthdays.
3: Thank you, baby shower.
1: Yes, thank you, baby shower. They are about to be born. This is true. It's a little boy. Yeah, I'm excited.
2: Hey, everybody guess the birthday.
1: Ooh, that's a good question. I actually don't know when it's supposed to be born, if I'll be completely honest.
3: That's okay. Hey.
1: Like off the top of my head.
3: When was the baby shower?
1: The baby shower was, I want to say, it was when I was here, so it had to have been between August and
3: September.
1: Yes. So
2: I think,
1: and then she
2: the baby's gonna be born in December. Yeah. Yep.
1: December? You think December? Because the head is fully formed and like they have hands and everything.
3: Okay, then I think it's like tomorrow.
1: Birthday tomorrow, actually. Wait, that's so beautiful. Wait, I'm excited to play the song.

0: That was awesome. Wow, that was enjoyed that. I really did enjoy that. I was just telling them about, like, my whole birth story, which is, like, long story short, like, a bunch of things happened to me when I was born. And, like, by the grace of God, I'm here. Thank you, God. So, but, yeah, anyway. Because, like, births are so beautiful, huh?
1: Your wasp story.
0: Oh, and I got stung by a wasp today. And I lost my ring because of it, because it stung, like, the skin right next to my ring and, like, in, like, a fit of rage, or not a fit of rage, well. In a panic, I flung my ring out, and then I couldn't find it, and it was really sad. So I lost my spoon ring that I got from Second Sundays. If you find a spoon ring right outside of Blow, mm-hmm. also there's a pole that's right outside of Blow. It has a wasp nest, so be warned. Be very careful. Yes.
1: Wow.
0: But I'm here, and I'm happy.
1: Thank the Lord.
0: Yes. Our next song.
1: Okay. Okay, so this is another song that's like, it's a dance song, if that makes sense. You hear this at every party. Once you hear it, you're like, okay, you have 10 seconds to get up, and then you gotta start.
2: Everybody's running.
1: Everyone's running. Take your heels off. Take your shoes off if you need to. Take the boots off. This one is El Payaso del Rodeo by Caballo Dorado. We're all going to be dancing right now.
0: Okay. And if you're listening, you have to dance right now too.
1: Please send
2: get
1: a video.
2: Up and dance right now.
1: This is true.
0: Yes.
1: Send a video to the WM Por La Cultura Instagram. And then also leave your favorite birthday memory, because y'all haven't been
0: here. Guys need to like actually log in. Please.
1: If you don't want us to tell, say who it is,
0: it can be anonymous.
2: We won't say the user.
0: Yes. Please. Thank you.
1: Thank you. Enjoy.

0: That got me up.
1: Wow.
0: Yep. That got me so up.
1: Yep. Who made it all the way to the end?
0: Me.
1: Loki, not me. But. It's okay. Guys, we have a story. Shout out. She's one of our exec members for Plumas.
0: Yes, I know that's
1: so,
0: right.
1: So, Natalia submitted a story, and she submitted a picture. She looks so pretty, you guys. It's so cute. She's so cute. It's from her 6th birthday because
0: of the number.
1: She's so cute. Okay, but Natalia says that one of her favorite birthday memories or like traditions is because of the fact that her mom would always go all out for her cakes. Guys, trust, when I'm looking at this picture of this cake,
0: it looks insane.
2: That's like delicacy.
1: It's a delicacy.
0: Thank you. Delicacy.
1: Definitely, it was like some type of surf theme. Like there's like a fondant like surfboard. Her name is in like bright pink, like icing, and it has like little like tropical flip flops. It's so freaking cute. And like she says that all of these birthdays would be held at Pizza Hut, and like they would have like theme songs, and after they would give her the CD and she would like dance to them with her brothers.
0: Aww. That's so cute.
1: But she also says boycott Pizza Hut, but like
0: yes,
1: still,
0: yes, but this is true.
1: She says that it's still an amazing childhood memory, and that she still knows a lot of the theme songs still this day.
0: Oh, that's sweet.
1: Which is so cute. Guys, that was so heartfelt.
2: Thank you, Natalia, for sharing. That's so beautiful.
0: Guys, we need one more song. Guys, we were thinking about this, and there's so many, but like for me personally, I forget them all.
2: What?
0: All of my like the birthday song, like birthday songs in general. I'm just like, I don't know. Should we play like Happy Birthday?
2: Low-key?
0: We have more.
1: Guys, wait. Y'all are
0: actually
1: looking.
0: No. Okay, Thank you so much.
1: Wait, okay. We have a submission from Hearts from Haley. she says that her favorite birthday memory is when she was in elementary school and it was raining on her birthday, but she found a tortoise.
2: Aww. Thank you, tortoise.
0: Wait, I love a tortoise.
1: Popped up on her birthday.
2: Aww.
0: Wait, that's very
2: sweet.
0: I know
2: that means good luck.
1: Shout out, because that's my roomie.
0: Hey. Oh, shout out. Wait, that's awesome. Dancing in general, she also says. This is true. Dancing is so central and it's so beautiful.
1: Yes.
0: Guys, I want to have a birthday party at some point in my life. I've never had a birthday party. It's always just been like me. It's been very I'm making a hand gesture right now. I'm sorry. I can't like put it into words. But it's really beautiful and I love it. But I want to I want a rager. Is that crazy?
2: It's not crazy. It's your birthday.
0: It's my birthday. No, I know. Oh, and speaking of birthdays, all the quinceañeras that I went to, those were really beautiful. We did have a quinceañera theme last time, and that was really beautiful. And all the quinceañera songs.
2: And it's going to come up soon again.
0: Yes, and it will.
1: Mangita is coming up, guys, this semester.
0: Stay tuned. Are we doing the dance committee and everything again too, right?
1: Why, yes.
0: I'm excited. So keep an eye out for that.
2: Keep an eye out.
0: Guys, isn't there a song called Quinceañera or is like something Quinceañera?
2: Yeah. There's like a million.
0: There's a billion and two, actually.
2: A billion. There's literally a number two. I'm literally
0: looking at a number two. Wait, that's awesome. Thank you.
2: Yeah.
0: Let's play one of those. Or do we have another song that we haven't done? We're saving the best for last right now. Or we have Rompe la Piñata. We already played that one, right?
1: Yeah.
2: No, we haven't.
1: We just got a suggestion in the Instagram, guys.
0: Oh, thank goodness. Yes.
1: Guys, because they're listening, guys. They heard that we said quinceañera, and they said tiempo de vals.
2: Bye.
0: Okay,
1: guys, that song is, I fear though, guys.
0: Wait, what's it called again?
1: It's so overdone. Tiempo de vals.
2: I have to be honest, thank you for saying it, because it is so overdone. I can't do it.
0: I feel like we should do it. That's like a birthday.
1: This is every quinceañera, like this was peak every quinceañera's vals, bro. But you know what? It's nostalgic.
2: Everybody's
1: moms are in love with Chayanne.
0: I swear.
1: Everybody's moms thinks that he's so fine.
0: I'm looking at this album cover and like low-key.
2: How does it look like? Wait.
0: He looks like this. Wait, we're showing and telling.
2: Oh,
0: by the way, it's really small on the screen that I'm showing them, but it's okay. Well, we're going to play Tiempo de Vals.
1: For all the quinceañeras out there.
0: Shout out.

0: That was really beautiful. Belen says she remembered 4 different choreos for the song.
1: Yes, guys.
0: Shout out Choreo Queen. You did choreo for, it was you and someone else, right? For Ma Quince?
1: Yes, it was me and Giselle.
0: It's beautiful.
1: And then while I was still in high school, like as like kind of a side job, I did Quince choreos.
0: Wait, that's so beautiful.
1: But like, that's why I was like, this song is so overplayed.
0: You're like, I'm over it.
2: I'm done.
0: It's no, this is such a, it was so beautiful.
1: We do have another submission, guys.
0: Ooh.
1: Okay, this submission is from, well, whoop-de-doo, guess who it is, guys? It's Giselle. Giselle submitted, and she was telling us about how when she was younger, like around her 4th birthday, she wore a mini, she was like a mini quinceañera mm-hmm. for one of her cousins. And they did La Macarena with her whole family. Mm-hmm. And she said that it was a really beautiful memory. And then that one time that her cousin was trying to push her head into the cake, she hadn't blown out the candle yet.
0: No!
1: So she almost burned her forehead.
0: Oh!
1: Which is...
0: That's not good.
2: That's crazy. Not nice.
0: That is kind of crazy.
1: Not nice.
2: Dang. Not nice stuff.
0: What I think is really sweet, I think it's like the Brazilian tradition of like you cut the cake and you give the first cake
1: the first slice
0: to whoever you love most, which is so beautiful.
1: Yes, it's so cute.
2: I saw the video of the little boy.
0: You saw the video? It made me cry. I was dang, like that's really freaking beautiful.
2: Meanwhile, we're like,
0: I know, we're like, smash the face.
2: Who can get me in the cake?
0: Right.
2: No.
0: Oh my god.
1: Honestly, low key, I think. For my family specifically, nobody's ever smashed like my face in a cake.
0: Yeah,
1: we always have the like tradition of like you swipe a little corner and then you like put it on the nose. Like,
0: oh,
1: you put a little bit of frosting
0: though.
1: On the nose or like on like your cheeks or like your forehead.
0: Yeah, no, that's sweet. A little inconvenience, just a little.
1: Yeah,
0: that's
1: not
0: cute.
1: Your whole thing.
0: No. Oh, guys, we have one last song for you.
1: Yes.
0: Yeah, I feel like you guys can guess it.
2: Be honest.
0: Yes. Be honest. Thank you, Mexico.
2: Thank you, Mexico.
0: Yes. Thank you, Mexico.
1: We do want to share some stories, though.
0: Yes.
1: We
0: want
1: to, well, I love
0: you.
1: Preface. Preface this. My parents have this, I won't say it's a bad tradition, but I've grown to love it. Mm-hmm. I will say when I was younger, I did not like it. But my birthday's in the summer. My birthday's August 5th. So especially when I was younger, during the summer, like, I would sleep in a lot. Mm-hmm. But my parents have the tradition of, like, when it's your birthday, they would play this song that we're about to play. Full blast coming into my room. And they would play it at whatever time, like, me or my siblings were born. So, unfortunately for me, I was born at 7:14 in the morning. So, in the summer, I would be dead asleep during this time. And my parents would come into my room and blast this song to wake me up. And so, yeah, I think you guys know what this song is. But
2: Sepien sang it.
1: There's so many covers.
2: There's so many covers. The Alvin and the Chipmunks.
0: Alvin and the Chipmunks. Shoot. Kids Bop. Like.
1: Wait, are you done?
0: I don't know. I feel like yes.
2: You could find it.
0: It has to be. Justin Bieber sang they all sang it.
1: Yeah.
0: We're excited to announce that we're going to be playing
1: Las Mañanitas.
0: So thank you. And we wanted to play this dance, which is like fun alert for a funny reason, because it's like also like something you wake up to.
2: Yeah.
0: And like I also share the same, like my mom would play this in the morning, like the first thing I like would hear.
2: Yeah.
0: I think it's really beautiful. And we're just putting you to bed to it.
2: Uno reverse. We had to wake up to it. You get to fall asleep to it. How about that?
0: Hello. But yes. Thank you so much for tuning in, you guys.
1: Yes, guys, and enjoy.
0: And I hope this also like kind of like made you kind of think about like your personal favorite memories for your birthday.
2: Yes.
0: And your birthday, if your birthday is at some point this year, happy birthday. Yes.
2: If it just happened, happy belated birthday.
0: Yes. And if it's happening in the future, happy future birthday. Oh, and yes. Did we talk about if their birthday's today?
2: I'm sorry?
0: If their birthday's today, happy birthday.
1: Happy birthday.
2: Whose birthday is it today?
0: That's a good question.
2: That is a good question.
0: I don't know. I don't know anyone. No. But whoever's birthday it is today, happy birthday. But yes, please enjoy.
1: Good night, guys.

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1: That's the Big Dipper over there. And there's the Little Dipper.
2: You take the balloon and you rub the balloon on your head like this. And then it'll stick to the wall.
1: Brown shoes, brown belt. 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
2: You want to know how to whistle? 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You leave a little hole like this. Blow out. And that's how you whistle.
1: Yellow and blue make green.
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Their bodies like toys for the local boys, because they're always there at the edge of the water. They come from the capital, these city girls go way down where the storm

And the local boys hide on the mound and watch, reaching for the speech and the word to be heard. And the boys grow hard, hard to be heard, hard to be heard, as they reach for the speech and search for the word on the water's edge. But you grow old and you grow cold. Yeah, you grow old and you grow cold. They would come in their hordes, these city girls, with white strings flowing from their ears, as the local boys behind the mound think long and hard about the girls from the capital who dance.

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4: 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If it's too loud, you're too old.
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1: So when you get to the corner of Smith and Orchard, you're going to want to take a
2: left. You are not going to.
1: Then what you're
2: going
1: to do is turn onto Marcy Avenue.
2: Just broke up
1: and go past
2: and
1: the first three
2: she's
1: lights,
2: happy about
1: and then take
2: it.
1: The next left.
2: I don't really
1: then
2: think
1: five
2: she's
1: more
2: happy,
1: blocks,
2: but
1: and you should be
2: who
1: there.
2: Who am I to judge, right?
1: Park
2: anyway,
1: on the right.
2: That's
1: I'll
2: what
1: see
2: I
1: you
2: heard
1: later
2: last
1: tonight.
2: Night.
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1: McGruff here.
2: The crime doc?
1: Yep.
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0: This is New York City. This is Los Angeles. I'm getting word that this is, unfortunately, Williamsburg, Virginia. 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
2: Yeah, hi. I'd like to report a bear sighting.
1: Location?
2: In the woods, just outside of town.
1: Oh, not surprising. You've got your home. Bears have theirs.
2: Yeah, but see, this wasn't just any bear. This bear was wearing jeans and a hat, as in a Smokey Bear.
1: Jeans and a hat. That's definitely Smokey. What exactly did he have to say?
2: Well, we were about to head home, you know, after having a bonfire.
1: Oh, I can guess where this is going.
2: Right. See, Smokey told me the fire wasn't actually out. He said if it's too hot to touch, it's too hot to leave.
1: That's true. Did you know that 9 out of 10 wildfires are caused by humans? That means 9 out of 10 wildfires can be prevented.
2: Wow, no kidding?
1: I'm a forest ranger. We never kid.
2: Sorry.
1: That was a joke.
2: Oh.
1: If you see someone in danger of starting a wildfire, step in and make a difference, because 9 out of 10 wildfires are caused by humans. 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
2: You want to know how to whistle? Right. 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You leave a little hole like this. Blow out. And that's how you whistle.
1: Yellow and blue make green.
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1: So when you get to the corner of Smith and Orchard, you're going to want to take a
2: left. You are not going to.
1: Then what you're
2: going
1: to do is turn onto Marcy Avenue.
2: Just broke up
1: and go past
2: and
1: the first three
2: she's
1: lights,
2: happy
1: and then
2: about
1: take
2: it.
1: The next left.
2: I don't really
1: then
2: think
1: drive five
2: she's
1: more
2: happy,
1: blocks,
2: but
1: and you should be
2: who
1: there.
2: Who am I to judge, right?
1: Park
2: anyway,
1: on the right.
2: That's
1: I'll
2: what
1: see
2: I
1: you
2: heard
1: later
2: last
1: tonight.
2: Night.
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1: McGruff here.
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closer to yourself, closer to God, closer to the truth, closer to the heart. 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The closer. Anyway, no, I'm saying. No, I talk like a Jamaican. I'm Jamaican and Bajan.

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0: 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Pump up the jams. If it's too loud, you're too old.
1: The sun is shining, birds are chirping, and all seems right in the world. 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
1: Green light. 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

0: this is New York City. This is Los Angeles. I'm getting word that this is, unfortunately, Williamsburg, Virginia. 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
1: Ranger Station, Ranger speaking.
2: Yeah, hi. I'd like to report a bear sighting.
1: Location?
2: In the woods, just outside of town.
1: Oh, not surprising. You've got your home. Bears have theirs.
2: Yeah, but see, this wasn't just any bear. This bear was wearing jeans and a hat, as in a Smokey Bear.
1: Jeans and a hat. That's definitely Smokey. What exactly did he have to say?
2: Well, we were about to head home, you know, after having a bonfire.
1: Oh, I can guess where this is going.
2: Right, right. See, Smokey told me the fire wasn't actually out. He said if it's too hot to touch, it's too hot to leave.
1: That's true. Did you know that 9 out of 10 wildfires are caused by humans? That means 9 out of 10 wildfires can be prevented.
2: Wow, no kidding?
1: I'm a forest ranger. We never kid.
2: Sorry.
1: That was a joke.
2: Oh.
1: If you see someone in danger of starting a wildfire, step in and make a difference, because 9 out of 10 wildfires are caused by humans. 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
1: While cutting molding with a 12-inch dual compound miter saw, while holding a newborn baby in your arms, when face-to-face with a congregation of alligators, with the ball in your hands and the entire freaking season on the line.
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1: That's the Big Dipper over there, and there's the Little Dipper.
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1: 1 + 1 = 2. 2 + 2 = 4. 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
1: So when you get to the corner of Smith and Orchard, you're going to want to take a
2: left. You are not going to.
1: Then what you're
2: going
1: to do is turn onto Marcy
2: Avenue.
1: Just
2: broke up
1: and go past
2: and
1: the first three
2: she's
1: lights,
2: happy
1: and then
2: about
1: take
2: it.
1: The next left.
2: I don't really think
1: five
2: she's
1: more
2: happy,
1: blocks,
2: but
1: and you should be
2: who
1: there.
2: Who am I to judge, right?
1: Park
2: anyway,
1: on the right. That's
2: I'll
1: what
2: see
1: I
2: you
1: heard
2: later
1: last
2: tonight.
1: Night.
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1: McGruff here.
2: The crime dog?
1: Yep.
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0: You're listening to WCW in Williamsburg. Pump up the jams. If it's too loud, you're too old.
1: Ranger Station, Ranger speaking.
2: Yeah, hi. I'd like to report a bear sighting.
1: Location?
2: In the woods, just outside of town.
1: Oh, not surprising. You've got your home. Bears have theirs.
2: Yeah, but see, this wasn't just any bear. This bear was wearing jeans and a hat, as in a Smokey Bear.
1: Jeans and a hat. That's definitely Smokey. What exactly did he have to say?
2: Well, we were about to head home, you know, after having a bonfire.
1: Oh, I can guess where this is going.
2: Right, right. See, Smokey told me the fire wasn't actually out. He said if it's too hot to touch, it's too hot to leave.
1: That's true. Did you know that 9 out of 10 wildfires are caused by humans? That means 9 out of 10 wildfires can be prevented.
2: Wow, no kidding?
1: I'm a forest ranger. We never kid.
2: Sorry.
1: That was a joke.
2: Oh.
1: If you see someone in danger of starting a wildfire, step in and make a difference, because 9 out of 10 wildfires are caused by humans. 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
1: The sun is shining, birds are chirping, and all seems right in the world. 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

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Yeah, you know. 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Yeah, you know. Who was it

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1: While cutting molding with a 12-inch dual compound miter saw, while holding a newborn baby in your arms, when face-to-face with a congregation of alligators, with the ball in your hands and the entire freaking season on the line.
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0: 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That's why I'm not listening to WCWM Williamsburg 90.9 FM. We have a very special guest joining us for his 80th birthday. 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
1: This is New York City. This is Los Angeles. I'm getting word that this is, unfortunately, Williamsburg, Virginia. And you're listening to WCWM.

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1: That's the Big Dipper over there, and there's the Little Dipper.
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2: 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And that's how you whistle.
1: Yellow and blue make green.
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1: 1 + 1 = 2. 2 + 2 = 4. 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
1: So when you get to the corner of Smith and Orchard, you're going to want to take a
2: 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You are not going to.
1: Then what you're
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1: to do is turn onto Marcy Avenue.
2: Just broke up
1: and go past the first three lights
2: happy
1: and then
2: it.
1: Take the next left.
2: I don't really think
1: five
2: she's
1: more
2: happy,
1: blocks,
2: but
1: you should be
2: who
1: there.
2: Am I to judge, right?
1: Park
2: anyway,
1: on the right.
2: That's
1: I'll
2: what
1: see
2: I
1: you
2: heard
1: later
2: last
1: tonight.
2: Night.
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1: McGruff here.
2: The crime dog?
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0: Santan Yaruftikov. 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Hunter's Dream.
1: 13.
0: Falupan Jumpala.
1: 14.
0: Zebra Niven.
1: 15.
0: Spangla Dasha.
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0: Alba June.
1: 17.
0: Hiro Nukrashka.
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0: Hooded Wept.

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Ankle breaker. Erazo dust. Schnamisterflocken. Terra blizzard. Qualissimo. Vanilla swarm. Icy skin.

Hello, you're listening to WCWM at the College of William & Mary. This is See Emily Play. My name's Emily. This is my radio show. Thank you so much for tuning in. I'm glad to have you. Bit of a late start this morning, of no fault of my own. And I want to take a minute before we start with this next episode of my Colors series to talk a little bit about accessibility. So accessibility is kind of a loaded word. What does that mean? Because if you say accessibility, does that mean accessible to everybody? Does it mean accessible to able-bodied people? But in this country, the United States of America, we have something called the ADA, the Americans with Disabilities Act. And this is meant to make public spaces accessible to most people, including people who have disabilities that are able to go out and do things. I happen to be one of these Americans that has a disability who is able to go out and do things. That includes being enrolled in and participating in university life here at the College of William & Mary. Today, when I arrived at the radio station, there was no accessible parking because all of the parking was blocked off for a football game. This is an ongoing issue that none of the departments seem to want to tackle or even acknowledge or talk to each other about. But students that pay $400 a year for parking, who have disabilities and have all of their handicap placards and have gone through all of the bureaucracy with the government that the DMV makes you go through in order to have handicap parking, are then stripped of that parking for special occasions for people that pay to see football games. The radio station is also in the building where I pick up my federal mail. It's also a place where many, many students go to eat. And that stuff can't just stop whenever there is a sports event. So I would encourage you to, next time you hear someone complain about something like accessibility, think about the bigger picture. Because while, you know, someone might think, oh, well, they won't have parking for, you know, the daytime hours of Friday, you know, September 18th, they might not think, you know, that's not a very big deal. But for a student where your whole life is then confined to a campus area, so you pick up your mail. This is also very close to where the Student Health Center is and shares parking with that. So that is often, you know, the best place where students can receive medical care. Without having to go off campus. So if you rely on a vehicle, it's very important to have access to at least some parking for these very necessary locations all the time, whenever you would need it. So I encourage you to think about this. I'm not sure what can be done about this. I've brought this up with a couple of different departments, and everyone seems to disagree with exactly what the policies are and exactly what is going on. But there is no denying when a tow truck is approaching my vehicle and saying, you need to move, I can't really argue with them and say, well, I'm a student with disability and I have a right to be here. And if it's after 5 p.m. on a weekday, we can't exactly call student accessibility services. So I would encourage you to think about this when you hear people complaining about accessibility. Don't immediately write them off. Think about maybe the bigger picture. And let's encourage William & Mary to do better, because there's lots of problems here. This is See Emily Play on WCWM at the College of William & Mary. This is the pink episode of my Colors series. So my Colors series is where I pick a variety of songs from albums where the album cover is primarily one color or makes you think of one color. It's kind of a funny thing because, you know, it's radio, so it's not a visual art form. But if you want the visuals, you can go to my website. It's sepradio.github.io. That's sepradio.github.io. You can see an archive of all of my past radio broadcasts. And on that page at the bottom, you will see all of the album covers for today, as well as all the album covers for the previous episodes. As I mentioned, today is the pink episode. I have a wide variety of different genres here that I am very, very excited to talk about. So we are going to get started. Thank you so much for tuning in. I appreciate all of my listeners.

0: Millionaire.
1: That was Millionaire by Die Prinzen. It's a really great a cappella track. Very enjoyable, I think. Before that, we had Neuschnee, 78, by Neu. It's another German group. So very, very Teutonic start to today. Now we're going to shift gears a little bit. This is the pink episode of my Colors series on See Emily Play here on WCWM. Thanks so much for listening.

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That's where you should go if you want

to see the album covers for today's episode, the pink episode of my Colors series. Hope you are enjoying. What you just heard was Sweetest Chill by Susie and the Banshees on their album Tinderbox. Right before that was The Chauffeur by Duran Duran on the album Rio. Two very legendary 1980s albums. And here is, we're going to have another classic song, not from the 80s, actually from 1979, but close enough. But first, I want to talk a little bit about tomorrow. So tomorrow is Saturday, September 19th. You know what else it is? It is the Muscarelli Art Museum's Community Art Day. This is a very exciting event for me because my band, called Royal Fish, is playing. This is very, very exciting for us because this is our first show that is, I guess, I mean, it is on campus. It's connected with William and Mary, but it is not a student event sort of thing, I guess you could say. We're moving up in the world. We've got a great set list planned, and we're so happy to show up and show out. It's going to be at 3 p.m. tomorrow is when we are playing. The event lasts from 11 a.m. to, I believe, 4. It's going to be a great time. There's lots of fun activities planned. It's going to be fun for the whole family. Some other great student groups are playing. We've got Cover Charge. We've got Hall. We've got a couple of other people. I don't remember off the top of my head. I'm not trying to snub anybody. But you can check that out on my band's Instagram. It's at Royal Fish Band on Instagram. We have the post we've made in conjunction with the Muscarelli and the other bands, so you can see the full lineup there. And we're so excited. I'm excited to be back in the game. Those who are familiar with the band will know that we have recently come back from our hiatus because our lovely drummer, Major Ellie, is back on campus from study abroad. And she's going to have her radio show right after this one at 1 p.m. So be sure to stay tuned for Pop Tones after this show is over. But for now, here's The Cure.

10:15 Saturday Night by The Cure was that song. I'm become a big fan of The Cure since I've been at college. I was not familiar with them before. I was not familiar with their game, but I really enjoy a lot of their stuff, especially some of their albums that I never hear anyone talk about. For example, the album Bloodflowers, I think it came out in the early 2000s. That is, I think, one of their best albums, but I never heard anyone mention it until I was doing a full discography listen of them, and I stumbled across it. So some of that really surprises me. But that is a fantastic album, and this is a fantastic song from their debut album, Three Imaginary Boys. 10:15 Saturday Night. Very, very pink, very iconic, in my opinion, album cover. And with that, we've reached about the middle of the show, which means it's time for fun facts about the color pink. All right, pink. This is the fun fact segment of my show. It's a favorite of everyone's because this is an educational broadcast, in case you didn't know. That's why it's on college radio. Alicia Beth Moore Hart, known professionally as Pink, is an American singer and song... seems I have the wrong article up. Give me just a moment. All right. I believe I found it. Pink. Genus of approximately 300 species of several flowering plants... No, that's not right either. Not sure what to do here. Because, see, the fun facts segment is famously very, very prepared and researched, and it seems all of the research that I have prepared is inaccurate. What's this? I have found the correct file. My apologies for the confusion, folks, but now we have the correct facts about the color pink. Pink is a pale tint of red or rose, the color of the pink flower, as previously mentioned. It was first used as a color name by the late 17th century. A combination of pink and white is associated with innocence, whereas a combination of pink and black links to eroticism and suggestion.

Nick Cave and the Bad Seeds, Do You Love Me? Really good song on Let Love In. It's a pretty good album, a very pink album cover. Right before that, we had Lupita Screams by The Gun Club. I'm not a huge Gun Club fan, admittedly, but I think that song is absolutely fantastic. I love listening to that one in my little car when I'm driving around. And, you know, Nick Cave, always just good fun. It's so over the top, and he has such incredible lyrical imagery with the moon in the sky is battered and mangled. I think it's just such beautiful, just evocative imagery in his lyricism. Thank you for tuning in. This is See Emily Play. My name's Emily. It's my radio show on WCWM at the College of William and Mary. Thank you so much for tuning in. This is the pink episode of my color series. You can go to my website if you want to look at the album covers for today, or if you want to see more about me, it's sepradio.github.io. And follow my Instagram. It's at sepradio.

That was Sister Europe by the Psychedelic Furs. I think that is a really fun song. Of course, I wouldn't be playing it if I didn't enjoy it, because this is my radio show. Bet you didn't know that. Next up, we have... This one is kind of a experimental song. I was absolutely just kind of enthralled by this song the first time I heard it. It's very, very unique, and I would say it has a great deal of heaviness to it in the way it's like... I feel it in my chest. Something about it when it gets to... hopefully you'll understand what I mean. But this is Hundreds of Years by Thinking Fellers Union Local 282.

That was Hundreds of Years by Thinking Fellers Union Local 282. Thank you for listening. This is my pink episode of my color series. The color series is kind of coming to a close. We have two episodes left, black and white. So you can tune in next week. I just have one more song for you. Before I do that, I will plug something, which, well, first of all, I'll plug again that tomorrow is the Musker Alley Museum's Community Art Day. That's at the Musker Alley Museum from 11 a.m. to 4 p.m. My band Royal Fish is playing at 3 p.m., so be sure to check that out. I believe there's also, I know in the past they've had lots of art vendors and people. We're going to have our merch, including our new merch collection. So feel free to check that out. And I'm going to be doing a lot of... I'm going to make a bunch more jewelry and stuff for that part of the merch collection. So here is the last song, but before that, actually, no, I'll play it now. So hope you are enjoying. And I'm excited to talk about this one after I play it, because there's a lot I have to say.

What you are listening to is a song by the Vaporwave artist Macintosh Plus, also known as Vectroid, and I think her name is Ramona. I don't know what the title of this song is because it is in Japanese characters, but it is one of my favorites off of that very, very famous, probably the most famous Vaporwave album, Floral Shop. And it is not the one that most people have heard. Most people have heard the one that comes from the Diana Ross song, It's Your Move, the one that's sampled from that. But I think a lot of other songs on this album are a lot more impressive and a lot more creative. Not, you know, to diss that one at all. I think that one's good too. But if you have not heard that whole album, I really recommend it. I've really been getting back into Vaporwave lately. A lot of people call it a lazy genre, but I think there's a lot of actually really, really good Vaporwave artists where their music is really entertaining, and it really does make something new out of the samples. For example, I really like Luxury Elite. I really like St. Pepsi, also known as Skylar Spence. There are lots of great Vaporwave artists. And that is a very, very pink album cover. That concludes the pink episode of my Colors series. And this is what I was going to say earlier in the last break. I was a little bit nervous. I have started a new music project with the first album from it coming out today. This is not something I'm going to talk about anywhere else or mention anywhere else. This is the one time I'm going to say it. It's called Soap 11. It's Soap XI. And I put out an album. It is a mix. It's lo-fi, and then there's a couple of vaporwave inclined tracks on it. But it's my attempt at, you know, an electronic music project, and I have lots of other plans for it. Unlike Royal Fish, which is going to disband when we graduate at the end of the spring semester, I am going to continue Soap 11 for the foreseeable future. Yeah, so if you want to check it out, I have a new website for Soap 11. You know I love making websites. It's soapxi.github.io. And then I have an Instagram also that's at soapxi_music. It's Soap 11, but you can say it however you want to. So it would mean the world to me if anybody listening checks it out, because I don't know how anyone else would ever get to hear it, because I don't have an advertising budget. So I really just want people to enjoy stuff. Like I've said this all the time, none of the music projects I have are to make money at all. In fact, I've never made money off of a music project. By far, I have spent money on my music projects. But if you're interested in lo-fi and vaporwave and down-tempo electronica, the vaporwave stuff I did, I didn't sample other things. I made stuff myself, like songs, and then I sampled them. So if that sounds like it would interest you, please check it out. All right, that is it. This is Emily signing off with my radio show, See Emily Play. Remember, Muskrat Community Art Day tomorrow. Oh, and come to the Meridian Coffee House tonight. There's a great lineup. I know F2L is playing. They're great friends of ours. We did a song with them on our collaborative album, Disorganized Sound, which was really good. That one got really popular, and I see why, because it was good. We did a good job. Come to Meridian Coffee House tonight, 206 South Boundary Street. Doors at 7, noise at 8. I will be there if you want to see me in person. Maybe you shouldn't have said that over the air. All right, well, hope you have a fantastic weekend. This is C. Emily Play signing off.

It's Pop Tones time today. I'm still Ellie from Pop Tones. This is still WCWM at the College of William and Mary. But today, I'm just going to be giving you... I'm going to be testing the Spotify blend feature. So this is just going to be some dancey synth tracks. They're good for concentration and... if you're gonna exercise or maybe I don't know if you're doing homework, but you can also dance to them. Anyway, so I'm not gonna do much talking. Let's get into the first song, Stay Close by Yukihiro Takahashi from YMO featuring Steve Jansen from Japan. Yukihiro Takahashi, also from Japan. Steve Jansen, a white guy from the band Japan. Don't get it twisted. Let us begin.

like totally mixing them myself and being really cool and like a real DJ. But I'll tell you the names of the tracks first. I already said that one was Stay Close by Yukihiro Takahashi and Steve Jansen. Next is Alibis by Moav. Third is Big Car by Severed Heads. Such a good song, right? Such a banger. Number four was Spies in the Wires by Cavalry Voltaire. Five, Love Can Never Die by Iron Curtain. Seriously, check that album out. It's really good. Inspiration by Section 25. I played Section 25 on my show last week, but this is something from their later work that's a lot more synthy. Next, Reassurance Ritual by Das Ding. Then TV Treated by The Neon Judgment. And finally, Love Cuts by Chris and Cozy. Okay, so that was Pop Tones for today. I hope you enjoyed. And keep on popping. Oh, also, you should come to Community Arts Day tomorrow because my band, Real Fish, will be playing at 3 p.m. Tune in next week, and maybe I'll actually play, like, a normal New Wave show, because I never do that. Okay, oh, yeah, and follow me on Instagram or whatever, VCL_XI. Bye!

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That's why I'm not listening to WCWM Williamsburg 90.9 FM. We have a very special guest joining us for his 80th birthday. 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

Hello, this is Deadhead Radio, and this is the Dreadhead, former Dreadhead, Shaya. The time is 2:15. It is September 18th. It's a Friday. I am low-key high-key sick, and I forgot my mask in my car. So what I'm going to do is I'm going to get a mask, and I'm going to wipe down this entire station because I am so sorry. I blame one of my patients at my job for getting me sick and being very uncooperative. So, yeah. But besides that, yeah. But right now you're listening to Computer Love by Kraftwerk. And before that was Lose Yourself to Dance by Daft Punk featuring Pharrell Williams. And I Remember Yesterday by Donna Summer. So, yeah, don't touch that dial and enjoy Kraftwerk.

Okay, so you guys must be assuming, why did you pick this song? The song is actually fire. This is not the DaBaby version, so don't get mad at me. It's 2:35. This is WCWM. This is Deadhead Radio. Don't touch that.

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This is Deadhead Radio. Time is 2:57, so I have to go. Have a great weekend. Hope you guys stay safe. The next person after me is going to be Meredith in Studio Space. I will also say donate to Dining Sustainability because we have a lot of scraps. William Mary Dining Sustainability has 15 compost bins across the campus. So, dump your stuff in there. So, yeah. Bye. Have a good weekend.

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You are the light behind the cloud. You are the end and the beginning. A world where time is not allowed. There's no such thing as competition.

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1: So when you get to the corner of Smith and Orchard, you're going to want to take a
2: you
1: left.
2: You are not going to.
1: Then what you're
2: going
1: to do is turn onto Marcy Avenue.
2: Just broke up
1: and go past the first three lights, happy about and then take it. The next left.
2: I don't really
1: then
2: think
1: five
2: she's
1: more
2: happy,
1: blocks,
2: but
1: and you should be
2: who
1: there.
2: Who am I to judge, right?
1: Park anyway, on the right.
2: That's
1: I'll
2: what
1: see
2: I heard
1: you later
2: last
1: tonight.
2: Night.
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1: McGruff here.
2: The crime dog?
1: Yep.
2: I think I'm going to need your help. 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
1: This year, a very important public figure turns 80 years old, and he sent us his wish for his milestone birthday. 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

0: Hello, and welcome back to WCWM out of the College of William & Mary here in Williamsburg, Virginia. My name is Maral, and I'm here with a very special guest.
1: Hi, my name is Leah. I'm so happy to be here.
0: Yay! So this is Leah's second shadowing session.
1: Yes.
0: So you're practically a DJ.
1: Yeah, I'm basically an expert.
0: Yeah, actually, you've been here since freshman year, so.
1: Yeah.
0: This is very exciting. I have a lot to talk about. Yeah, these first two songs are because I had a microeconomics midterm today, which went well, but I couldn't go to Katie's first state party where Ian Armitage showed up of Young Sheldon.
1: Young Sheldon was there?
0: He was there.
1: There's no way.
0: He was there because he knows a KD.
1: That's crazy.
0: And they were like all sending pictures, and I was like, are you joking? Like,
1: oh, that's awesome. And always the one date party.
0: Right. The one I couldn't go to because I decided to prioritize school. Great.
1: Boo.
0: Boo. Boo, boo, boo, boo. And also it's like, it's micro econ, which like...
1: Well, micro will get you still, even if it's intro.
0: Yeah. No, I like at the very end, we only had to draw one graph. And I realized like when I was double checking it that I did it completely backwards and wrong.
1: Oh, shoot.
0: And so I was like, oops, let me fix that. But then I was like paranoid that I did the rest of the entire midterm.
1: Okay.
0: Backwards and wrong. But I don't think that's true.
1: Didn't. It's probably just the last one.
0: Yeah. Yeah. But I feel like microecon is not hard. The hard part is, I think, just like keeping track of up and down, left and right.
1: Yeah. There's a lot of variables.
0: Yeah. Yeah. So anyway, but I think I did good. I did everything I could have possibly done. I went to office hours. I went to the Zoom meeting. I did all the practice midterms. So...
1: So plus you were locked. You basically did every single thing you could do.
0: Right. And I still saw Ian. I went on a walk yesterday and he was in CW and I walked past him. I was like,
1: so
0: wow,
1: you basically already had your chance encounter.
0: Exactly. And I don't want to bother him.
1: Yeah. Maybe it's weird to be parasocial. So.
0: Yeah. Right. Yeah. I agree. And also if we want him to go here, we can't all like bombard him.
1: I agree.
0: With pictures. Like he wants to probably be a normal student. But anyway, the theme of this show was going to be like loosely disco inspired. But these first two songs, I really like this first song because it reminds me of this one Sex and the City edit where they're all like...
1: Wait, I know that edit. Yes, yes, yes, I do know that edit.
0: Yes. Oh my gosh. I love Sex and the City. And then the second song is just because of microecon, and that's the first thing I want to talk about. So yeah. Next up, we have More, More, More by Andrea True Connection. Don't touch that dial.

0: Hello. Welcome back to WCWM. You just heard Dirty... Wait, do you want to introduce it? You do the thing. You talk.
1: Wait, yes. That was Dirty Cash, Money Talks. That's one of my favorite songs ever.
0: That was a good song.
1: It's like the econ theme, I think.
0: Yeah, I literally just like sprung that on her. I was like, here, cue something. Play stuff. I loved it. And then before that, you heard Money, Money, Money by ABBA and More, More, More by Andrea True Connection. Do you have anything you want to talk about?
1: Maybe that I feel like in college with micro or with macro, I feel like it did teach me a little bit about actually my own spending habits and saving. So that was the one nice thing about taking econ, but it's made me more aware now. I feel like,
0: yeah.
1: I feel like very adulty when I go to Trader Joe's and I'm like budgeting.
0: Mm-hmm. Cost and benefit analysis,
1: exactly.
0: Bro. My dad actually called me today to ask if he could open a credit card in my name.
1: Oh.
0: But he, like, I got the offer for a new credit card. And he was like, you can't, like, you can't afford it yet.
1: Yeah.
0: But can I please open it in your name? And I was like, what do you mean?
1: Like, I'm so confused, but sure?
0: Sure, I guess. Like, I guess if it gave us airline miles, whatever that means.
1: That's nice.
0: I don't know why I got the offer. And why you did
1: what?
0: It.
1: Yeah. You know what? Yes.
0: But you know what? Sure. If you know what you're talking about, he was like, well, actually, the airline miles are in your name. And I'm like, well, who's flying? Am I flying?
1: Like what?
0: I don't know. I don't really get how it works yet. But I was like, I'm sure he's got his strategy. I would consider myself someone pretty frugal.
1: I'm trying to be. I'm trying to also be more like sustainable and renewable. So like instead of buying new clothes, like exchanging and swapping if I think something's cute. So it's honestly hard to like cut yourself off.
0: No. Yeah. I have actually a Kappa Delta like sweater I got off eBay in the mailroom right now.
1: Exactly.
0: And I'm like, I'm proud I got it off eBay, but I'm still like, wow. Like
1: I love eBay.
0: I love eBay.
1: And Depop.
0: Because now it's like, oh, well, it's not like new. It's,
1: exactly.
0: It's thrifty. It's secondhand.
1: It's basically good for the earth. So it's net positive.
0: Yeah. Oh, yeah. Do you want to cue anything else up?
1: Maybe in a minute.
0: Okay. I'll let you think about it. Sorry, I'm really springing this on to you. But good thing I've had a short show. Like a short lineup, and we have plenty of time for additions. These next few songs I was reminded about because at the second radio club meeting, we did like a speed dating with the PNMs, if you will.
1: Yeah.
0: Just to meet people and do icebreakers. And one of the freshmen said that the question was, if you could listen to any song for the first time again, what would it be? And he said, Can't Let Go by Earth, Wind & Fire. And I was like, you're so right. I love that whole album. And I chose three songs, but yeah, first up we have Can't Let Go by Earth, Wind, and Fire. Would you like to do the honors of the board, Leah?
1: Yes, I would.
0: All right. Don't touch that dial.

0: Hello, and welcome back to WCWM out of the College of William & Mary here in Williamsburg, Virginia. My name is Maral.
1: I'm Leah.
0: And you just heard a set from me. I played Wait, Boogie Wonderland, and Can't Let Go, all by Earth, Wind & Fire, all off of their album, I Am. I explained why I wanted to play Can't Let Go, but also Boogie Wonderland. I was just telling Leah that, like, this summer I was driving down Afton Mountain, leaving the mountains, leaving my summer camp, and going on to, like, the next chapter of my summer. And the part where they say, like, all the love in the world can't be gone and the need to be loved can't be wrong. Like, I just love those lyrics so much. And the, like, it's just such a beautiful part of the song too, where there's, like, all the harmonies and, like, the, like, beat just picks up again after, like, it's so, like, magnificent and, like, majestic as you're driving away from a mountain range. I don't know. I loved it. And it made me cry. And I burst into tears and I had to pull over. But, like, it was good crying. It was good crying. And then I just like the song Wait, and I haven't played it in a long time. Leah, anything you want to say? Because this next set is all you.
1: Okay, so this summer, Purple Rain was probably one of my most listened to songs. This is like my song that I feel like whatever emotion I'm experiencing, it's going to be amplified if I'm listening to it, whether it's positive or negative. And then the song after that is like, who doesn't love like a prayer song? Who doesn't love that song? Like, I feel like everyone loves it, and it's very fun to sing along to.
0: Mm-hmm. And those are all, I think those are both very like classic 20th century aux picks, you know?
1: Exactly.
0: Good. I low-key love just like the popular, like,
1: sometimes
0: they're popular
1: they're
0: for a reason.
1: Exactly.
0: Yes.
1: And people like it for a reason.
0: Mm-hmm. And they just like exemplify the style and I think what was really like innovative at the time, you know? I always liked it with this show, even though it is an oldie show, I do also think it's important to remember like the stuff that was coming out then was new then. And
1: exactly.
0: The reason why it's so,
1: salient?
0: Yeah, salient. Yeah. Well, that's a good word. Salient is because the people back then were tapped into what was new, and so, you know, I like nostalgia, but I also love new things and innovation and Purple Rain and Madonna and
1: yes.
0: Prince.
1: Beautiful.
0: But yeah, don't touch that dial.

Welcome back to WCWM out of the College of William & Mary here in Williamsburg, Virginia. My name is Maral. Leah had to leave. She's going to her friend's research fair, which is totally freaking awesome that she has so many friends and she's supporting them. And also research is crazy. We both just joined a research lab and so we were talking about how, like, I think balancing all the cool stuff we're doing with also, like, academic research, that's kind of crazy. But, you know, it's not bad. It's good. It's exciting. It's very exciting. I feel like giving up, you know, free time for something new is never a bad idea. And also those two songs she played were actually so freaking awesome. I love Purple Rain. I honestly don't know if I've ever played Purple Rain by Prince. I think we have once, maybe twice. I think I've played other Prince songs. I feel like that was really healing. That was really beautiful. And then Like a Prayer was also perfect. Okay, perfect. Guys, I'm giving up my show. That's enough for me. Oh my gosh. I need another co-host. Like, I can't. Thomas, if you're listening. We only have 10 more minutes left of the show. I have two more songs. The theme I came up with, I only had like 5 or 6 songs before Leah came because, of course, I wanted to give her some wiggle room to cue up something she wanted to listen to as she practices shadowing me and getting ready for her test show. But these last two songs are like more instrumental disco. So, but it's not like stuff you don't know. I promise it's stuff you know. I had two songs, but I'm just going to play one because we're running out of time. You'll definitely know it. It's in a lot of movies. For example, this song plays when Katie in Mean Girls sees, I don't remember his name anymore, the guy, the football guy, when she beats him for the first time on October 3rd and he turns around and asks for a pencil. This is the song that plays. So very lovey-dovey vibes. And this is the song that also plays in Despicable Me 2 when those minions are in that like cupcake shop for some reason and Lucy walks in and that one minion looks at Lucy and falls in love with her. And there's that whole montage of them like running on the beach and sitting and watching fireworks. And it's really funny. But like I said, romancey vibes. I think it's a good outro song. Also a very influential song considering disco as a genre because it's both instrumental and like freaking awesome. Of course, this next song is Love's Theme by the Love Unlimited Orchestra. Don't touch that dial.

Now, isn't that just, like, beautiful? Like, actually just, I don't know. That song, I love that song. Unironically, like, again, I feel like that fits the sometimes, I don't know. It's just, like, it's like background music song, but it's so good, and I love it, and it makes me happy, and I listen to it all the time, just for fun. We have about 3 or 4 minutes left, but I think I'm going to leave early. I have a lot of homework to do. I have a lot going on tomorrow. I have a lot going on tonight. I freaking love radio. I'm having so much fun with it. The freshmen that I've joined are awesome. The friends that are coming back from my freshman year are so awesome. I'm having a great time. I really am. I love college and I love radio, and I'm so glad to be a part of so many involvements. And I feel like every year I'm just getting more and more social and involved. And I love it. And let's just end on that note because it's super hopeful and awesome. And we just listened to Love's theme. Like, the theme of this show is love and friendship and songs we love. Okay. Wow. Wow. Okay, guys. Don't touch that dial. I'll see you next week.

0: streets of shame, you know, they're... Hello, everyone. Slotting that out slowly. Okay. It is currently 5 p.m. My name is Meredith. This is the start of my show, Studio Space. We, of course, have Hunter in the room.
1: Heyo.
0: And, today we're just going to have a pretty chill show. This is a little bit later than usual. I had a Spanish event that I had to go to, so...
1: A Casa Hispanica.
0: A Casa Hispanica. We're going to just get right into it, I guess. We'll do our first song, and then I'll come back for a little bit more talking. But this is WCWM 90.9 out of the College of William Mary in Williamsburg, Virginia. And our first song today is I'm Every Woman by Whitney Houston. So please enjoy.

0: Okay, everyone, that was I'm Every Woman by Britney Spears. That'd be crazy. No, by Whitney Houston. Thank you. And yeah, this is WCWO 90.9. Really quickly, I'm going to do one of our important things to hear about. Older buildings may contain asbestos and lead. Pipe or other insulation, ceiling tiles, exterior siding, roof shingles, and sprayed-on soundproofing may contain asbestos. Disturbing materials containing lead-based paint may release lead dust into the air. If your house contains asbestos or lead-based paint and any of these materials have been damaged or will be disturbed during cleanup, talk to public health authorities from the U.S. Environmental Protection Agency. Yeah, guys, don't. Asbestos is bad for you, so if you didn't know. Okay, so today is the beginning of the William & Mary Family Weekend, and my family hates me and isn't coming. That's a joke. I told them not to. But I will be all by my lonesome this weekend, and so I figured that today's show could be dedicated to my family and just songs that remind me of them. So if you're curious, that was the far first song by Whitney Houston. It was a shout-out to my Nana, who loves Whitney Houston. So hi, Nana. That was for you. Also, fun fact, my Nana lives where Whitney Houston is buried, and my grandpa is buried in the same cemetery as her. So I like to believe that my pop-pop and Whitney Houston are just, like, hanging out all the time. I think about that a lot, actually. So, yeah, kind of, I wouldn't call it a fun fact, but it is a fact. Anyway, so, yeah, today's show is just going to be some various songs that remind me of various family members. Most of them will be immediate family, but obviously there's going to be some. I don't have that large of an immediate family, so there will be some other ones peppered in there. Not all of these have like a reason. Like some of them are just vibes, I think. I mean, I guess most of them have a reason. I don't know. I don't know if you want to listen to me talk or just listen to music or what the deal is there. I feel like I talk too much on the show. So don't shrug at me.
1: It's a fair amount.
0: It is. I know.
1: It's an okay amount.
0: Well, I was told that I talk too quickly, so I'm afraid that if I talk slowly, I'll talk too much because I'll be saying the same amount, but not as fast. Do you know what I mean?
1: Yeah.
0: It's okay. I think I really just need to stop talking anyway. So it is a radio show, and I want to play music. So we're just going to get right into it. This next song, I'll do two songs next. But this next one is called Tongue Tied by Group Love. Yeah, hope you enjoy.

0: All right, everyone, that was Paperback Writer by the Beatles. Before that was Tongue Tied by Group Love. For those who know, Paperback Writer is my mom's favorite Beatles song. So I mean, she plays a lot of Beatles just in general and a lot of Elton John and stuff. But I figured that one was a good pick because it's her favorite. And then Tongue Tied, is just a song that, like, my family listened to a lot when I was a kid. That was just really popular. I don't know. We listened to it a lot on, like, the way to lacrosse practice and stuff. Let me find another thing to tell you about. Preferably not about how old buildings try to kill you. 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Or visit the Office of Career Development and Professional Engagement. Yeah, there was a career fair today, actually. I didn't go because it was all like tech stuff, but apparently the Secret Service was there. So I sent my roommate because that seemed like something she would like. And also one of the companies my dad used to work for was there. And Dollar Tree. Yeah, so if you were interested in a Dollar Tree internship, so sorry you missed it. There'd be
1: more opportunities.
0: Yeah, how do you even, like, what would you even do as an intern?
1: It's probably in corporate.
0: I mean, yeah, but...
1: You're probably doing, like, market analysis or something.
0: That is so, like, I don't think I could look somebody in the eye and be like, yeah, I'm interning at Dollar Tree.
1: I mean, it would look good on a resume.
0: Would it really?
1: Yeah. I was an upper management analyst at a nationwide convenience store company.
0: Okay.
1: That you can spin this in any way you want. Business majors will know.
0: Business majors will know. Okay. Well, good thing I'm not a business major. I always wanted to go to these career fairs and, like, internship fairs and stuff because I feel like that's useful. But then all of the companies are, like, finance.
1: Yeah, yeah. I went to a quote-unquote STEM business fair last year, and it was mostly, like, finance, computer science, and, like, engineering-adjacent but not really engineering firms.
0: There were a lot of pharmaceutical ones, too, that I saw. Or, yeah. Like, banking. Like, I don't know. It's just not stuff that I'm interested in. So I'm going to go to the career fair. And then I look and it's 30 finance companies. I'm like, I don't want to go to this.
1: I mean, I went to the STEM career fair and they had one, like, real STEM, like, opportunity. And it was the Army Corps of Engineers getting, like, geology and environmental science people.
0: Nice.
1: That's it.
0: Yeah.
1: So.
0: Yeah, I don't know. And one day they'll have a humanities career fair.
1: No, they won't.
0: No, they won't. No. They don't care about us.
1: With the pace of arts and sciences, all the money is going to ISC 4.
0: Don't even get me started on that.
1: Yeah.
0: What are they? Do you know what they're doing on? They're doing construction. They're always doing construction.
1: Yeah, yeah.
0: In William & Mary. But they're doing construction right across from the Crimdale Bridge, which is, like, the most iconic.
1: I don't know, but I hate it. Because for me, I use those trails to get to McLaughlin and ISC from my dorm in DuPont. And you have to go up and around this, like, dirt track up to behind the, like, wellness center.
0: Yeah.
1: And then down between a bunch of bushes to, like, where the Crimdale, like, bridge area.
0: Like, bushwhacking to get to class.
1: I think they're redoing the amphitheater that was there.
0: There was an amphitheater there?
1: Yeah, but it was, like, mostly just, like, ledges that they had, like, earthworked into the side.
0: Huh.
1: Every
0: day I learn something new about this campus, and I feel like, oh, I'm so knowledgeable, and then someone mentions something, I'm like, I have no idea. You know,
1: If it's on the north side of Sunken, I don't know about it. If it's below, maybe.
0: I'm having some, like, prospective students shadow me on Monday, and they wanted me to take them to a class, but I don't have a class, like, during the time that they're shadowing me. So they gave me a class to go to, and it's, like, on brain function, which you know, could be worse. But it's in Blow. I didn't even know they had classes in Blow.
1: They just put some class. They used to be where CS would be if it wasn't in McLaughlin or Marine Science.
0: They have a lot of buildings on campus where it's just like overflow.
1: Yeah.
0: It's just like random stuff they put in there.
1: Boswell.
0: Ewell.
1: Yeah.
0: Tucker. I mean, it's just like.
1: Ewell is just, it needs renovations badly.
0: All of the buildings on campus need renovations. Well, most of the buildings on campus need renovations.
1: Except for all of the ISC.
0: Except for my.
1: SWEM is fine.
0: GOAT, the History Hall, Blair. Blair
1: is so pretty.
0: So
1: I haven't
0: pretty.
1: Had a single class in there. I've been in there one time and it was during a tour.
0: I love Blair. That's the history building. It's really pretty. And we definitely lucked out on that one. Okay. Stop talking about campus politics. Okay, so I just did my mom. So obviously next up is my dad. Hi, Daddy. When I was a kid, my sister and I would sit in my dad's car and ask him to play the Irish music. And I think that I feel like I've definitely played one song, at least one song by this band on the show.
1: You played this exact song.
0: This song? Okay, well, then I'll switch. I thought because there are four other ones that are really good.
1: It was long ago.
0: It was long ago? Okay, well, hold on. How about
1: I also really like that song.
0: You really like that song?
1: That you haven't mentioned the name of yet.
0: Okay, well, why don't you pick between ones I haven't played yet?
1: What? I've only listened to that song from them.
0: I know, but based on, like, title.
1: Just from the first one, obviously.
0: No, not this one. Your options are number one.
1: Mm-hmm.
0: Number two. Or number three?
1: Two.
0: Two, okay.
1: I presented about a tangential topic to the name of the song.
0: Okay, we'll regroup afterwards. Okay, guys, up next, The Little Beggarman by The High Kings. Enjoy. A routin' doutin' diddly out and routin' doutin' da, and a routin' doutin' diddly out and deet and dight and do, that there a dum doutin' routin' dum, a routin' deet and da, further a do, a did a routin' doutin' diddly out and da, a routin' doutin' diddly out and routin' doutin' da, and a routin' doutin' diddly out and deet and dight and do, that there a dum doutin' routin' dum, a routin' deet 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routin' doutin' diddly out and da, further a do, a did a routin' doutin' diddly out and da, further a do, a did a routin' doutin' diddly out and da, further a do, a did a routin' doutin' diddly out 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routin' doutin' diddly

Okay, everyone, that was Killer Queen by Queen. And that song was not necessarily for my mother, but reminds me of my mother. But also, I just really like that song. And my family is a big Queen family, so, you know. And then the song before that was Little Beggar Man by The High Kings. Yeah, my dad had a CD of The High Kings, and he played that in the car a lot. So there are a bunch of good songs off of that album, which is self-titled. I have one last thing for you to say before all of my required things are done, and that is that Second Sundays will

0: continue in Williamsburg on Sunday, November 9th from 11 to 4 p.m. Artist booths will line one side of several blocks of North Boundary Street and two blocks of Scotland Street. There will be live music at the corner where Scotland meets Armistead Avenue. There will also be food vendors selling food and drink. Again, this event is in Williamsburg on North Boundary Street from 11 to 4 on November... Well, it's... Okay. November 9th. I don't know if that's up to date, but just the second Sunday of every month. So, if you're looking at the calendar and it's the second Sunday is happening. So that would be November 8th this year. Yeah, second Sundays are pretty fun. I didn't get to go a lot last year, though.
1: I went last year one time, and it was really cool. It was kind of like, you know how, like, a lot of farmers markets have kind of turned into, like, a bunch of, like, crafty stuff and not really, like, food? It kind of leans fully into that.
0: Yeah.
1: And it's really fun. I got this, like, crocheted duck with a little mushroom hat, and it was very cute.
0: Aw.
1: It has a lot of, like, handmade goods. I highly recommend it. It's very good vibes.
0: Was it your crocheted duck, like, $1 billion?
1: No, actually, it was, like, $10. And it's really good quality, actually.
0: Nice. Yeah, I always go to that stuff, and I look at something, I'm like, oh, this is so cute. And they're like, thanks, it's going to be $30. I'm like, oh, that's... No. I'm a college student. I don't pay $30 for anything. Yeah, I paid probably a total of $5 for my dinner tonight. Yeah. So, I love getting a little deal. Okay. Next, should we just go and write into the next song? I feel like... I don't know. Let's just jump right in. Okay. Well, this next song is again for my dad. I didn't do this on purpose, but I think we're alternating. Although this is the last targeted song for my parents, I think. Yeah. This playlist is complete, but also might be too short. So we might get to the end and I will be scrambling. We'll see.
1: Or I can add songs about my family. It won't be my songs. It'll be my family's songs. So it wouldn't be my music.
0: It wouldn't be Steely Dan.
1: It wouldn't be Steely Dan. That's what I'm promising you.
0: You know, let's circle back to that concept, that idea.
1: Not enough synergy? Do we need to take this offline?
0: I feel like, yeah. Let's discuss privately. You know, that would be fun one day if you did a show.
1: That would be fun.
0: Okay. Yeah. We'll come back to this.
1: Dog ear that
0: Put
1: one.
0: Put a pin in that.
1: Let's circle back.
0: Let's circle back. Okay.
1: When we have the bandwidth to reach this topic. Okay. We're not trying to boil the ocean here.
0: How many corporate sayings do you have on hand?
1: So many. Both of my parents are project managers, and they also hate this language. So if they're really, like, pissed off about their day, they'll come back and they'll say, like, wow, I really didn't have the bandwidth today to deal with the low productivity. We'll circle back when we have more synergy between our contacts and make more actionable goals and results.
0: That was triggering to hear. Okay. Anyway.
1: It's a great form. It's possibly the greatest genre of Instagram reels to find the corporate business speak, like, parodies. It's great.
0: The funniest part is that people actually genuinely do stuff
1: they
0: like
1: do.
0: That.
1: They do. I send them to my mom, and she's just like, this is just a recording of the meeting I had today.
0: It's awful. I don't think I could ever work like that. That's one of the big things
1: that got me out of doing, like, economics, just, like, talking to other economics people about the topic. They're just like, well, a lot of modern businesses these days can't make actionable objectives without appropriate synergy between different departments.
0: Don't use the word synergy, ironically.
1: Synergy is very important.
0: Okay, Andrew. I believe you.
1: You're not a scrum master like I am.
0: Yeah, obviously. And you know what? I think I'm proud of that. Okay, this is Pray For Me by The Weeknd and Kendrick Lamar.

0: help, what happened? An error occurred. Okay, well, we basically dealt with it anyway. Wow, that's so sad. Okay. Anyway. What an abrupt ending. Unfortunate. Okay, well, that was We Can't Be Friends, Wait for Your Love by Ariana Grande, for my younger sister, who enjoys Ariana Grande, and introduced me to a lot of her good songs. Really important news, actually. On the way to my car earlier, I saw a dog, and it was a golden retriever, and he was wearing a little baseball cap. And it was so cute. It was like a doggy baseball cap. Mm-hmm. And it was actually the cutest thing I've ever seen in my life. And I took a bunch of pictures of him, and then I sent it to almost everyone I know. Did I send it to you?
1: No, you didn't.
0: Shoot.
1: I'm heartbroken.
0: Sorry.
1: I would have loved to see this and receive this.
0: You know what? I'm going to send it to you right now. I know I sent it to my family and my Nana and Kyoko and Anne.
1: But you didn't send it to Caroline, Ginevra.
0: No, I didn't. So not everyone I know, actually.
1: So actually, you lied.
0: Sorry, I lied. Sorry.
1: And I didn't get to see a dog in a baseball
0: cap. I'm sending it to
1: which
0: you.
1: Which would have brightened my day by several magnitudes.
0: Did your day need brightening?
1: It does, actually.
0: So sorry.
1: I've had a very long week, and this would actually brighten my day quite a lot.
0: It is currently sending right now.
1: I see it, and it's adorable.
0: Isn't it cute?
1: And I love that it's also corduroy.
0: Oh.
1: For the listeners out there, imagine a golden retriever, and he's wearing a beige corduroy baseball cap, and it's the cutest thing you've ever seen.
0: His little tongue is sticking out, too. I just love. I miss my dog.
1: He also has a harness and not a leash, and it matches it in a good way.
0: I really want a pet so bad. I feel so lonely without a pet to, like, love. I don't know. I just really want one. I know you're, I don't know why you're deadpan staring at me. You can't relate to this.
1: No. I love my cat.
0: You don't miss your cat?
1: I don't miss... Well, I do miss my cat, but I know that she doesn't miss me, frankly.
0: Wait, this is your self-aware.
1: She'll pretend she didn't when I get back, and then we'll have great times. I love my older dog. My younger dog is sort of a devil child.
0: Yeah, but we have a devil child in our house, and I love her still.
1: Which
0: one? She's just really annoying and
1: stupid. Capri?
0: Yeah.
1: But she's like a fun devil child.
0: Yeah, she
1: Dolly bites people. And toes.
0: Dolly, toes are the only thing she can fit her mouth around. For the listeners at home, Dolly is a dachshund.
1: And
0: is
1: corgi.
0: Corgi.
1: Dachshund,
0: oh, a dachshund corgi.
1: Shortened
0: a dorgi
1: to dorgi.
0: Mix. And she is very small.
1: She's like 14 pounds.
0: Oh my God.
1: And she's vicious. She loves just grabbing a whole finger and not letting go.
0: Like a baby.
1: Yes, like a baby, but with sharp teeth.
0: Has she started teething yet?
1: She's been teething.
0: Oh, lovely.
1: She's basically teething since day one.
0: So great.
1: She's
0: Don't
1: great.
0: Miss that.
1: And she's great, I guess. Roxy, my older lab, I love her so much, has endured so much bullying. But
0: Roxy
1: she's also
0: got to show who's alpha.
1: She's also probably 4 to 6 times heavier than Dolly, so really there's no excuse for being bullied.
0: Yeah, I was about to say, Roxy's got to show him who's boss.
1: Yeah.
0: She could, like, step on Dolly really easily.
1: She has before.
0: Nice.
1: It's deserved.
0: Yeah. But, you know, if you had to, who do you think is the most aggressively alpha in my house of all my animals?
1: Wouldn't it be Belle?
0: It is Belle.
1: Yeah.
0: Is that not hilarious?
1: No, it just makes sense, actually.
0: Belle is so mean.
1: She's a queen on the throne at all times.
0: She is. Well, the thing is, she does not care, but then if someone else tries to bother her, she'll get upset.
1: She sits on her throne and she judges me when I walk into your house.
0: Always.
1: She almost never says anything to me. She just stares.
0: She talks to me a lot. But yeah, Capri will like go up and like say hi to her, or like Ziggy will, and she will get upset with them and like growl.
1: You just gotta let her have that section of the couch.
0: Deuce is the only one that can like get up close and personal.
1: Well, because everyone loves Deuce.
0: Everyone loves Deuce.
1: He's great.
0: I told my dad that we should get him a baseball cap, and he thought that Deuce would not like it, but I think that he would look so cute. He would look dashing. He'd be a dapper gentleman.
1: Sure. They're gonna dress up Dolly for Halloween, by the way.
0: As they should.
1: As a shark.
0: That's so funny.
1: So
0: my cousin, who I think is still listening right now, potentially, always dresses up her. She has 2 cats and always dresses her cats up for Halloween. And they're really cute. She has 2 special needs cats,
1: oh,
0: which I think is hilarious. Shout out Twig and Tumble.
1: Tumble and Twig sounds like a tea shop.
0: Twig only has three legs, and he is a grumpy boy. And Tumble...
1: I love that for him.
0: Tumble, I don't remember what the thing is called, but her brain, like, isn't right, and so she doesn't have, like, a sense of balance.
1: Oh, well, that makes sense for the name.
0: Yeah.
1: Yeah.
0: Well, full name Tumbleweed.
1: Okay, that's just mean.
0: No, it's cute. She's really pretty. She has, like, really bright blue eyes. They're kind of disconcerting sometimes, but she's cute.
1: We're, like, the same, so.
0: Yeah. You can imagine. Oh, my God. I have to tell you, yesterday when I was walking in Colonial Williamsburg, I saw this baby in a stroller. And usually I do not, like, notice or care about babies, but this baby was sitting, baby by baby, I mean, like, probably 4 months old, like, okay, yeah, very young child, and was sitting with his arms fully crossed over his chest, like, mm-hmm, just, like, crossed in, the, like, an upset position, mm-hmm, flat-faced, anger in his eyes, not crying, mm-hmm, just, like, straight-faced.
1: It's probably a Benjamin Button situation.
0: Like, scowl on his little chubby face, like, lips, and it was, his cheeks were, like, you know how babies usually have, like, red cheeks? Mm-hmm. His cheeks were not red. They were just, like, it was so funny. He was staring straight ahead.
1: I think that's how my grandpa was born.
0: Biggest blue eyes ever. And I was like, that baby is so mad right now. He is having a bad day. I have never seen a baby that upset, but, like, not expressing it, just looking like he is just so done. It was so funny. And I didn't have anybody around me to say anything. I couldn't, like, be like, wow, like,
1: you know who else was in CW yesterday?
0: Who?
1: Young Sheldon.
0: I saw that. Yeah. I heard about that. Yeah. I can't believe I missed Young Sheldon.
1: My sweet man actually knows him.
0: Are you serious?
1: I'm very serious.
0: That's hilarious.
1: Yeah.
0: Guys, what would happen if we went to school with Young Sheldon? How old is Young Sheldon?
1: He's a year younger than us, but he took a gap year.
0: So he's coming. Oh, my God. Young Sheldon should go to William.
1: Although, apparently, this is probably one of his safeties.
0: Yeah.
1: According to my sweet mate.
0: Yeah, well, I think he's shooting for Harvard.
1: Yeah. He also, he did a couple of years, I think, in the same private school as my sweet mate.
0: Oh. So, what private school did your sweet mate go to?
1: It's like DC something. DC Prep. Or no, Potomac Prep Private or something.
0: Interesting.
1: I don't know.
0: For those unaware, Young Sheldon is a TV show that is popular. And it was a spinoff of another popular sitcom.
1: Big Bang Theory.
0: And the main character, Sheldon. His name is Ian in real life. And he is our age now. He's not really young anymore, but he played. Is Young Sheldon still, like, airing?
1: No.
0: I feel like it ended.
1: No, it ended.
0: But he played the young Sheldon.
1: Yes.
0: Or just Sheldon in the show.
1: Mm-hmm. And now there's a spinoff of the show.
0: And now there's another spinoff of the spinoff.
1: Wait, there is? Oh, yeah. Wait, no, because it's already spinoff.
0: Yeah, it's already spinoff. So there's a double spinoff. But that one's not doing very well.
1: No.
0: Because it's...
1: It's not very good.
0: Not good.
1: I've watched it.
0: Yeah. Anyway, so it'd be crazy if Young Sheldon came here. I don't know what I would say. I'd go up and be like, hey.
1: You wouldn't say anything. Let's be real.
0: It's like, you're Sheldon.
1: You would see him a couple times and then be like, oh my gosh.
0: I think I would refer to him as first name Young, last name Sheldon.
1: I wouldn't do that.
0: Mr. Sheldon? Mr. Young Sheldon?
1: I wouldn't do that. I feel like if I was a young child actor, I'd be haunted by the first role I did.
0: I would too, probably. Do you ever think about Zendaya and the fact that my first introduction to her was as Casey Undercover on the Disney Channel?
1: Yeah, that was me too. But I don't think of her as that, you know?
0: And she was so good at that.
1: But, like, I don't know, Macaulay Culkin is
0: he'll
1: forever
0: never get
1: the
0: away
1: Home
0: Alone
1: kid.
0: From Home Alone, yeah.
1: You know what I mean?
0: Yeah. Or Dove
1: that
0: Cameron.
1: That sounds like hell to me.
0: Dove Cameron will always be Liv and Maddie.
1: No, she'll always be person from Descendants.
0: Remember, no. I personally, Liv and Maddie was more platinum in my house.
1: True, but, like, the kids these days actually do like Descendants.
0: Well, at least they have, like, babysitting. Some sort of classic literature.
1: Literature.
0: Versus
1: they do love Rotten to the Core.
0: Whatever random stuff they're releasing now is not at the quality of our childhood.
1: Yeah, honestly, at least from my babysitting experience, a lot of what the kids watch these days is just what we watched in childhood. And, like, occasionally.
0: Oh, like the same stuff.
1: Yeah.
0: They're not releasing.
1: Like, my
0: things.
1: Little cousin, like, loves Frozen.
0: Nice.
1: And, like, good Moana, taste. The original one.
0: Right.
1: She didn't like the live action, apparently.
0: Good taste.
1: Yeah.
0: Okay, I actually have two more songs, and I was afraid that we wouldn't have enough time, but now we're running out of time, so we're just gonna... Oh, I said I wouldn't yap, and then we yapped. Shoot. Okay, anyway.
1: Average studio space.
0: Average studio space episode. Okay, well, last two songs are both songs for just the fam in general. They were songs that we listened to a lot by choice or not by choice. This first song played on the radio so much over the period of like 3 weeks. It was like every single channel we turned to was playing this song. So then it became like infamous in our household, but we didn't even really like that much. And then as time has gone by, I've enjoyed it much more. And the second song is just, I feel like this went platinum at everyone's house.
1: Yeah.
0: As childs.
1: I'm looking at it and you all will know.
0: Okay. So first song, Feel It Still by Portugal, period. The man.

0: All right, guys. So that's kind of, we're coming up on the end of my show. It is 5:57 p.m. This is WCWM 90.9. My name is Meredith. This is Hunter.
1: Heyo.
0: And we are leaving. Yeah. I hope everyone has a fantastic weekend. Thanks for listening. Your final song was Uptown Funk Classic by Mark Ronson and Bruno Mars. Yeah, I don't really have anything else to say. I hope everyone has a great family weekend. If you're on campus, great regular weekend. If you're not, maybe enjoy some cooler weather. I'm manifesting that for you and for us, mostly for us. And yeah, we'll see you next week at normal time, which would be from 3 to 4 on Fridays. So peace out.

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So WCWM 90.9 FM, right out of the College of William and Mary. For the next 55 minutes, give or take, you'll be listening to my show on replay, where I play a lot of songs that have either referenced something that I did this week, or I don't know, just have some sort of significance to the week. And we start off with an absolute banger of The Hamster Dance by Hampton the Hamster. Now, this, oh my gosh, this song like hits me right in the nostalgia somehow. I have no idea what sort of like perfect harmony happened, but my roommate and one of her friends came in to my dorm this week and just started singing the Hamster Dance song. And I was like, that's going on the playlist. And if you couldn't tell by the fact that it was just playing, it was on the playlist. It was on the playlist. But yeah, so thank y'all for joining me tonight. I have a pretty polarized show is how we'll call it tonight. It's pretty polarized. I would say first half is going to be, well, at least the first couple songs are going to be a little bit hyper. There's a middle couple songs that are going to be a little bit chiller. And then we're going to get right back into a classical. So hope y'all are excited for classical on a Friday night. Hope you're not pre-gaming to go out party or whatever, because I fear that this might actually be a really fun like pre-going out thing, just like a nice little chill vibe. But anyways, I first would like to give y'all some information. So William Mary acknowledges that it owned and exploited slave labor from its founding to the Civil War, and that it had failed to take a stand against segregation during the Jim Crow era. So, yeah, I think I just might need to just get back into some of the music, because frankly, I think a lot of this music will speak for itself, and so far I don't have too much to like say about it. This was just literally an earworm that happened upon me by roommate osmosis. So I think I'm just going to get right back into it, and I hope that y'all enjoy. So again, we're just going to start off a little bit hyper, and then we're going to bring it down later on. So I hope you enjoy.

welcome back. So you're listening to WCW on Williamsburg, right out of the College of Williams and Mary. And you're listening to my show On Replay, where I just hit you with some Tomorrow by Together. Yes, I will be hitting you with that. I'm sorry, it's my show. If you don't like it, please don't stop listening and just start standing TXT because they're really good. So you just heard Drama and Magic by Tomorrow by Together. And these are, so if you don't know TXT, TXT just celebrated its 7th year of being a group. They've been a group for a hot minute. And Drama was literally like maybe the second or third album, like on like the second or third album that they dropped. So it's like, it's very old. And I don't know, I was just like trying to do my homework or like study this week for, I don't know, something that doesn't require me to like read. Cause when I read, I need something that I need something that doesn't have words to it so that I can't like catch on to the words and then not focus on what I'm reading. But so typically it's like when I do like flashcards or something like that for my Japanese class. And, I don't know, I was just, they played Drama and they played Magic, which Magic is not as old, but Magic is still a little bit, it's still a little bit older in the whole, like, Tomorrow by Together era, is what we'll call it. And so, I don't know, it just really struck me because I feel like I play a lot of, whenever I play TXT, it's a lot of, like, I, like, pick and choose which songs I want to play, which typically are not, like, too new, but within, like, the last 3 or 4 years, occasionally I'll go back a little farther, but these were the ones that really stuck out to me and what I decided I was going to play this week, which I really hope you enjoyed because we were dancing in the studio because it was really, I don't know, these songs, it's just like it's hard to like not dance or not like smile when I'm listening to Magic by TXT because I love that song. I was just saying that I think it's one of my favorite TXT songs, which is really interesting because it's, I don't know, they have like so many different genres that they do. But anyways, this is all besides the point. We have a lot of things going on. And my brain is rapid firing, but it's the end of the week, so it doesn't want to rapid fire because I've been doing stuff all week and I'm getting a little tired. But anyways, this is all besides the point. So that was more of the end of our like super ultra upbeat. But I am going to play, I'm going to play the last of what I'll call our like mid to high, not like intensity, but like poppy songs is what we're gonna play. And this is one, I don't know, it's just really been, I was this is gonna give it away, I was walking to class this week and I got the earworm of just, there's a specific riff in this song that people have been doing for like ever since it came out last year, but I was just really caught on to it and I could not stop myself from doing it. So I was doing it on the way to class and I always feel so bad because I always see those like Yik Yak posts that are like, why are y'all singing in public? It's not like you're going to get discovered or anything like that, blah, blah, blah, blah, blah. And it's like, I'm not doing it to get discovered. I'm doing it because I want to sing. And I can, and when I'm walking on the way to class, I know that I'm never going to see half of these people ever again. So anyways, this is a really long way to say that we are playing Stateside by Pink Panthers and Zara Larsson. So I hope y'all enjoy and I hope that you are ready to dance.

Alrighty, and welcome back. So I'm just you're listening to WCW in Williamsburg, right out of the College of William and Mary, and I am just really taking care to break up a lot of the songs, because I feel like I don't want to give y'all whiplash, and I don't want to give y'all, I don't know, like there's a lot of polar vibes that are going to be going on the show, and especially from the last one to this one. And so I really did not want to, I don't know, like give a weird, like dissonant feel is kind of how I'm going to say that. And so that was just, everyone's heard the freaking riff at the end, and it's a great riff, and Zara Larsson is amazing, and Pink Panther S is amazing, and they did such a, I don't know, they somehow like were in the studio, but they were also in the lab concocting a way to make the most addictive song possible, and they did, and I don't think that's a bad thing, I just think that it's true. So that's all there is to say. And I've just been thinking about the riff literally all week. So before I get into some of the next songs, because again, we're bringing it down from here, I just want to talk a little bit about something important. Cleaning can help slow the spread of germs, including the influenza virus, which causes the flu, and the SARS-CoV-2 virus, which causes COVID-19. Items and surfaces that are frequently touched are the most helpful to clean and disinfect. This includes, but is not limited to, remotes, tables, counters, light switches, doorknobs, handles, toilets, and sinks. Cleaning can first be done using soap and water or another general cleaner if the item is dirty, then followed by a household disinfectant that kills germs. In addition, wearing a mask can slow the spread of respiratory illness like the flu and COVID. Wearing a high-quality mask will protect you from infection. Wearing a mask when you are sick will also protect others from being infected by you. So, anyways, I hope y'all enjoyed your little dance party, because unfortunately we are done with that. I mean, no, you can definitely still dance to this next one, but it's more of like a sad groove. And that one after that is like the saddest groove. If you can groove to that song, good for you. And I think that you have a talent, but I think that these were not concocted to be groovy. Sorry. But anyways, yeah, so I'm just going to get into it, and I hope that

Alrighty, and we're back. You're listening to WCWM Williamsburg, right out of the College of William and Mary. Now, we just got really sad. That's what we just did. We just got really sad. So you just heard Abby, A-B-B-E-Y by Mitski, and Pretty Little Things by the Crane Wives. Now, both of these were additions to the playlist literally this morning. And I was laughing because Abby is such a sad song, and the reason that I put it on this playlist is so funny. Like, it's stupidly funny. So, if you were listening, the first lyrics that Mitski sings in this song are, "I am hungry, I have been hungry, I was born hungry." The reason I put this on this playlist was because I woke up late this morning and went to my class instead of eating breakfast, and then ate breakfast at 10 instead of at 7 when I normally do. And so I was in my geology class and I was just really hungry. Like, I was starving. I dropped by Sadler to get, like, I just got like a little muffin or something like that. Like something simple to like tide me over until I could go get like actual breakfast at 10. But I was so hungry, and literally all I could, I was literally sitting there and I was like, there's a song for this. So yeah, so I put this really sad song on my playlist because I was just really hungry this morning. And then Pretty Little Things was, one of my friends was doing like a Sporkle quiz thing, but it was like the song lyrics of like the lyrics of a song. And I was sitting there and I was like looking over her shoulder and I was looking at the song and I was like, and then I just started really thinking about Pretty Little Things by the Crane Wives because it's one of my favorite songs. So I have two like sad songs on this playlist for like the least sad reasons you could ever expect, which honestly is probably good because they're both really good songs. And it's better that I'm not just like, oh, I'm really sad and I want to wallow in my sadness. But yes, so the takeaway from this show is that I was really hungry this morning, and I was TAing this morning, and so normally I TA at 8 a.m. So normally I get up at 7 so that I have enough time to take my 15 minutes to get ready, get breakfast, and then have 20 minutes to walk across campus and or 15 minutes to run across campus. Because the dining hall that is open for like good breakfast is, across the entire campus from where I TA. But today I was getting observed by my professor that I TA for. And so I was, and also I got to bed a little bit later last night, and by, and audience, by late, I mean, like 10:15. But because I'm waking up at 7, that is actually a pretty significant amount of time. That's a pretty significant amount of time. That's the difference between me getting 9 hours and me getting 7 or whatever. And so I was like, you know what? I'll just wake up a little bit late. Like I'll wake up at like 7:15 and like skip breakfast and I'll be fine. I was not fine. I was so hungry. So that's not happening again. I felt very well rested for like part of the day, and then I took a nap and swam later on. That's a whole other story. But anyways, so yeah. Suffice to say, two sad songs on the playlist for no sad reason. So anyways, this is a PSA. If you wake up hungry in the morning, you should eat breakfast. Don't wait to eat breakfast later. It's a horrible idea. It never works. I had an apple cinnamon muffin and it wasn't that great. Like, it wasn't bad, but I was really hungry and so it wasn't gonna scratch that itch. Anyways, this is great. This is amazing. So anyways, I hope that you had enough with, I hope that you are excited to be rid of words, because we're getting into the classical section. Woot, woot, woot, woot, woot. Yes, so I'm gonna get real classical in here, and we're going to, because I was studying early this week and was just listening to some classical music because I wanted to listen to some classical music, and I rediscovered, because I also had another brain worm, and I rediscovered this classical piece that I used to just be obsessed with, like on repeat, like blah blah blah blah blah. Anyways, and so I listened to it again this week and it was really good, and I think I've played it before, but I'm gonna play it again because it's been a hot minute and hopefully some new people are listening in. So I really hope that you are enjoying, and we are going to get into some classical music. So I hope that you, I don't know, have a nice book or something to do, like some sort of puzzle, maybe
I don't know. I haven't puzzled in a hot minute. There's a puzzle in the social lounge that I've been trying to get to, and it's not done yet because it's very difficult. It's a 1,000-piece space station puzzle with a lot of itty-bitty little parts to it. But I have been so busy studying. So, yeah. Anyways. So hopefully you've got something fun to do to, I don't know, to go along with this really epic, awesome music. And, yeah. So I hope that you enjoy.

welcome back. You're listening to WCWM, Williamsburg, right out of the College of William and Mary. So again, we're taking it down a little bit, and I'm trying to kind of give a calming vibe for the rest of the night, and also, again, fit in with the theme. So you're listening to Primavera by Ludovico Einaudi. And that is one of my favorite classical, I think it's one of my favorite new age classical pieces. Like, it's literally Einaudi is still releasing music right this minute. And so I think, you know, contemporary classical, I think that is one of, if not my favorite pieces. And it was, I don't know, it's just so, there's something so good about a beat drop in classical music. And I think that one hits like so well, because you have like the first kind of, I'm going to call it a chorus. It's not exactly a chorus, but the first kind of chorus where the beat drops a little bit, and then you get some of the faster violin, and then it goes down and goes down again, and it gets a little slower, and then it builds right back up. And I don't know, there's just something so magical about that that really does just scratch every single itch in my brain. So, we're going to keep it going with a little bit more classical music. And so I think I'm going to play the rest of the classical that I have, and then I'm going to sign off. But before that, I have some information. So the Borgen Project is a bipartisan nonprofit organization working to downsize global poverty and world hunger. They focus on starvation / global food security, newborn, child and mother survival, access to clean water and sanitation, and food aid reform. The Borgen Project has internships available and accepts donations. So, again, we're just going to keep on going with some of our classical music. And, yeah, I hope that this helps you settle in for a kind of good Friday night that you can have a nice relaxing, I don't know, night in, because I feel like that's more my vibe, or small night. So, anyways, we're going to keep it going. We're first going to start off with some more Ludovico Einaudi, and then we're going to get into some Studio Ghibli themes, because if you know me, you know that I will not shut up about Studio Ghibli. So, hope you enjoy.

Alrighty, welcome back. So for the last time tonight, at least from me, you're listening to WCWM, Williamsburg out of the College of William and Mary. And what we just listened to was Nouvelle Bianche. I really hope Matilda's not listening right now. She's going to flame me. It's Italian. I'm really bad. I'm sorry. Nouvelle Bianche is what we're going to go with. Carrying you from Lapita Castle in the Sky, The Path of Wind, instrumental, which is from My Neighbor Totoro, and Nausicaa theme from Nausicaa, The Valley of the Wind. Nouvelle Bianche is from Ludovico Einaudi, and then Carrying You and the Nausicaa theme are from Lin. Carrying You is from Nori Toshiaki. Path of the Wind is from Yoshida Miyota, and Nausicaa theme is Lin and Kantan. So, I really hope that you have enjoyed this night, and I hope that, I don't know, maybe this helps you get a little bit closer to sleep, because those were some nice and calming things, or hopefully, maybe it just gave your brain a little break from being stressed, or whatever. Just hopefully it helped you calm down, and thank you so much for being here with me tonight, and I hope that you enjoy the rest of your night. So, see you not next week. Actually, I'm going to an opera next week, but the week after. So, bye.

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1: So when you get to the corner of Smith and Orchard, you're going to want to take a
2: you
1: left.
2: You are not going to
1: Then what you're
2: going
1: to do is turn onto Marcy Avenue.
2: Just broke up.
1: And go past
2: and
1: the first three
2: she's
1: lights,
2: happy about
1: and then
2: it.
1: Take the next left.
2: I don't really
1: then
2: think
1: five
2: she's
1: more
2: happy,
1: blocks,
2: but
1: and you should be
2: who
1: there.
2: Who am I to judge, right?
1: Park
2: anyway,
1: on the right.
2: That's
1: I'll
2: what
1: see
2: I
1: you
2: heard
1: later
2: last
1: tonight.
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2: McGruff here.
3: The crime doc?
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what the little bird sings. We go down with the dew in the morning light. 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

cool thing about having a lot of artist friends is getting to see a lot of unreleased or unfinished work being tossed around casually, as if it was just another average part of their life, since obviously for them it is. At the same time though, even though these artists will share the step with you freely if you're, as they say, in the know, you get the feeling that they wouldn't want it to be seen as well to the larger audience that they're creating for.

0: 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More guitar shit.
1: The shitty thing about having artist friends is getting over the front to see the red car and having to rest your feet on fast food burger wrappers and empty Gatorade bottles. It's depressing to realize that these people that you thought had a much better hold on life than you don't really have their shit together. At least not in a normal sense. And if I'm being honest, it does kind of matter. Apparently it's impossible to be an artist and not have puke in car card holders. I'm not excluding myself from this.
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0: I'm that guy from that band you like, and I hate WCW.
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